0: Rose City FM News.
1: Hello, I'm Kim Cartwright. Five Australians and a New Zealander have touched down in Perth to begin a three-week quarantine following a deadly Hunter virus outbreak aboard a South Atlantic cruise. The passengers are now isolating at the Bullsbrook quarantine facility, which is being used for the first time since it was built during COVID. Federal Health Minister Mark Butler says the measures are necessary to ensure there is zero risk of the virus spreading. The Australian Education Union has finally agreed to a pay deal with the Victorian government, averting further strike action. Teachers, principals and support staff will receive pay rises of up to 32% over 4 years. It will still need to go to a final vote. Australian Education Union President Justin Mullaly is confident members will support it.
2: This is a really good agreement. This is an agreement that delivers pay increases well in excess of the original government offer and certainly well in excess of the offer that the union rejected. So I think it's an agreement that members can support and that they can endorse.
1: Voters in the Stafford by-election are being told they can exercise their right to decline how-to-vote cards. Some have complained about pushy political staffers at pre-polling booths in Brisbane's north earlier this week. Assistant Electoral Commissioner Julie Cavanagh warns polling booths will be busy today.
3: And there are 9 candidates in a selection, so it can seem like a lot of people out the front of our polling booths. What we'd say is that if you're interested in taking one of those how-to-vote cards, you definitely should, but you can say no thank you if you don't want that material as well.
1: Young people from China who have been studying in Australia are falling victim to a sophisticated cyber scam. Alex Riddell explains.
4: Nearly $800,000 has been lost across 4 cases in a single week, with scammers targeting people from China who have been working and studying in Sydney. One case saw a 22-year-old woman lose more than $400,000 after a scammer claimed to be from a Chinese health insurer, who then transferred her to someone posing as a Chinese police officer. It's understood the victim was told her phone number was linked to a known terrorist wanted for financial crimes, and unless she paid the money, her family would be arrested.
1: Also in news, a 29-year-old woman has died in hospital following a serious single-vehicle crash at Serena near Mackay in Queensland. The Australian government has officially listed the National Socialist Network as a prohibited hate organisation, making membership a crime punishable by up to 15 years in prison. And 2 men have been charged with drug supply offences following an investigation into 3 deaths in Sydney's southwest. Australians of all ages are being encouraged to get tested for high blood pressure. The Australian Institute of Health and Welfare report shows 2 in 3 adults with hypertension did not self-report the condition and likely had no idea they had it. The Institute's Heidi Dietz says hypertension can increase the risks of many chronic conditions. However, it's easy to miss without regular checks.
5: Once you're sort of starting to get consistently high blood pressure, and that's sort of leading into hypertensive disease. But it's really hard to pinpoint one specific symptom. So get checked regularly and have those conversations with your healthcare professional.
1: This is AIR News.
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That was Otis Redding, of course, with Sitting on the Dock of a Bay. I'm sorry about the other track, Pink Floyd. That was a fairly recent track, 14th of the 10th, 24, they made that. 14th of October, 2014, sorry. Was Louder Than Words, and their guitarist and his wife wrote that song. That's the last album they'd done, called Eclipse. So anyway, that hasn't... we'll have a look at that later on. Coming up, I have Wilson Pickett with Mustang Sally. And let's play Amber Lawrence with... She's got the blues, but Willie Nelson always has her on her mind. So we'll just put those three together. And look, it's still a bit... There's blue skies out there, but there's still a bit of cloud hanging around. Wouldn't it be nice if it just gave us one good shower? Like, I think 40 millimetres would really be good. Give our gardens a drink. Anyway, take it away, Wilson.

Well, that's nice to know that Willie Nelson's thinking of us, isn't it? Now, I'm just going to read you some interesting facts here. In this week's local paper, the big crossword had a question about who was the most successful Olympic. Olympian. And I thought it would be Susie O'Neill, who was the champion in. She became the greatest gold medal winner in Australian swimming history when she won the 200-metre freestyle, the 34th national title of her career in 2000. However, Emma McEwen has surpassed that record with her swimming prowess. So isn't that interesting? So the birthday bulletin that we get every day we come up here is actually wrong. I'll just have to make a note of that in the book. And the other thing is, what else do you want to know? Annie Get Your Gun, the musical written by Irving Berlin. It opened on Broadway on this day in 1946. And those old songs from Irving Berlin, they have lived on and on and get replayed at Jumpers and Jazz by all the jazz bands. So that's something to look forward to in July this year. Coming up now, I have the Supremes with the Temptations singing, The Rhythm of Life.

0: popular song in the 1960s, and I was looking for Sammy Davis Jr.'s version, but that was pretty good, wasn't it? The Supremes with the Temptations. I can't remember what it came out, what movie it came out of, but it certainly is a toe-tapping rhythm. Better have a word from our sponsors now, I suppose. But I'll do a double play of Sammy Davis Jr. after this.
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0: and then I'm in, ooh, under that old black magic car.
1: You're a dirty robber.
0: Oh, black magic car. Uh-oh, get out the car. Oh, black magic car.
2: Meanwhile, back at the ranch...

And I am going to play another Sammy Davis Jr. He was an American entertainer. He died age 64 of throat cancer in 1990 on this day. So coming up now, we have The Birth of the Blues with Sammy Davis, followed by Benny Goodman and Peggy Lee on The Sunny Side of the Street.

You've caught me out. Now, that was a little bit of jazz for Saturday morning. Get you going, and maybe you'll think about going and seeing the Warwick community band. We need, as citizens and community, to support our community groups. Warwick has such a lot of talented people. We see it at Jumpers and Jazz with all the handcrafts that are on display, but also there are lots of very talented musicians in this area, and I can think of four choirs. There's East Street Singers, the Warwick Choral Society, the Love Ensemble, and oh, there's another one. I just can't think of it at the moment. But choirs all over the Downs, with the schools all competing at the Stedfords in Stanthorpe or Toowoomba. So it's really incumbent on the community to support their community groups. So I do hope you are able to see go to the 160th celebration of the Warwick Community Concert Band tonight or tomorrow afternoon. You can get tickets at the door. Coming up now, we have the Beach Boys with Sloop John B and the Seekers with I'll Never Find Another You. And these are pertinent because the Beach Boys released this hit in 1966 with their album Pet Sounds, and the Seekers will... Judith Durham became ill in May. I keep losing my place. You'll think I'm... In 2013, Judith Durham suffered a brain hemorrhage while performing on tour with the Seekers. She did join them for their 50th anniversary tour later that year. But didn't she have a glorious voice? So crystal clear. But first we'll listen to the Beach Boys, and then we'll hear I'll Never Find Another You.

And coming up now, we have Phil Collins with Another Day in Paradise and the Chain Smokers with Coldplay, Something Just Like This, coming up to the news.

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1: Hello, I'm Kim Cartwright. The opposition has welcomed the listing of neo-Nazi group White Australia as a banned hate organisation. The federal government has used new laws to make the declaration. People found to be involved with the group will face up to 15 years in prison. A Brazilian national has been jailed over the death of award-winning Perth author Brenda Walker. Jamie Smith with more.
2: Lucas Martins da Silva was driving more than 40 kilometres an hour over the speed limit when he struck the 67-year-old who was crossing Kings Park Road in December of 2024. Martins da Silva pleaded guilty to aggravated dangerous driving causing death. In sentencing, Judge Wendy Gillen said she needed to send a message to the community, jailing the 31-year-old for 4 years, backdated to March. He'll be eligible for parole in just under 2 years.
1: Melbourne police have charged two boys and a man as part of Operation Eclipse, which is investigating incidents at hospitality venues. Here's Arthur Stevens.
3: Detectives carried out two search warrants yesterday morning at Whittlesea, north of Melbourne. Two boys were arrested and have been charged with criminal damage by fire, possessing drugs of dependence and a firearm, and theft, including that of a car. It follows an alleged incident where Molotov cocktails were thrown at South Melbourne's George Hotel early on the 2nd of May. Police have also arrested a 20-year-old man at Tarneit, and he's been charged over weapons offences. Arthur Stevens, Melbourne.
1: There's been a breakthrough in the standoff between the Victorian government and the state's teachers. The union has agreed to pay rises for teachers, principals and support staff of up to 32% over 4 years. Australian Education Union President Justin Mullaly says the deal brings Victoria in line with interstate counterparts.
4: These are significant pay increases that make Victorian teachers valued better than teachers in other states and territories.
1: Three in four women fleeing domestic violence are being turned away from shelters amid the housing crisis. New data from support service Women's Community Shelters shows for the first time children make up more than half of residents in their shelters. Chief Executive Annabelle Daniel says her organisation is seeking help from the community to be able to provide more beds.
5: The work that we're doing is creating new shelters and new safe beds so that there are more safe places for women and kids to go. And when women come to our shelters, we provide them with lots of love and care and wraparound support.
1: A mango farm in the Northern Territory town of Katherine is celebrating a juicy triumph after claiming the nation's top prize at an annual mango congress in Queensland. Sarah Patterson with more.
6: Nick Ormsby and Whitney Dollimore of Razor Rock Farms have 30 hectares of honey gold mango trees under production and have been growing the premium variety of the fruit since 2017. Now, Razor Rock Farms has been named Honey Gold Grower of the Year at the Pinata Farms Mango Congress in Yeppoon. Nick says to be recognised in this way means their farm is producing great quality fruit, benefiting not just the mango industry as a whole, but the consumer as well. And what makes a great quality honey gold mango? Well, it's orange, as a mango should be. It has a great taste and a great shelf life.
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10: You are listening to Beth on the Saturday Morning Show on Rose City FM 89.3. And we do play a lot of sponsors on this show. Without the sponsors, the radio show probably wouldn't keep going, and we're very grateful to the sponsorship that these businesses give us. My part of the job is to play music, so I'm going to play Chris Rea from 1987 with Let's Dance, and then one of my favourites, David Bowie with Space Oddity.

On my calendar, on the desk, there is a quote from David Bowie. He says, "Aging is an extraordinary process whereby you become the person you always should have been." Now, that's rather profound, isn't it? We've just got to age with that. I've just had Lorna ring me up. She's got a spur on her heel and it's quite painful. So I'm going to play a song for her in after the 11:30 sponsors. Coming up, we've got Nina Simone with Don't Let Me Be Misunderstood, Christopher Cross and Staling, and Billy Joel, An Innocent Man.

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0: And that was two of our favorite country artists, Sheryl Crow for Lorna, and oh no, Shania Twain for Lorna, and Sheryl Crow singing with the Dixie Chicks, the beautiful song Landslide. So we better give the boys a bit of a go, hadn't we? So we'll play Lee Kernaghan with Boys from the Bush and Troy Cassadaley with Paul Kelly and the Freedom Ride. And it is coming up till to 11:45. I will be leaving you all about 12.
1: We've been riding hide, we've been mustering stock, we've been breaking them in, and we've been heading them off.

And that was for Sean, who requested that song with Jimmy Barnes and Troy Cassidaly with Bird on a Wire. Now, interestingly, Bird on a Wire was a signature tune of the Canadian

p.m. There's thousands of books to choose from. And of course, the Warwick Community City Band, City Concert Band now it is. It's celebrating its 160th anniversary concert tonight in the Town Hall. Tickets are on sale from 6 o'clock if you haven't bought one online. And tomorrow afternoon, if you haven't got tickets, get there in good time to purchase one. Cash or card is available. It'll be a fantastic concert. And coming up, I have Sting with Fields of Gold, Casey Donovan, Listen With Your Heart, and hopefully I'll fit in Fleetwood Mac with Songbird. Thank you for keeping me company this morning, and I hope you have a lovely week.

0: This news bulletin brought to you by Trade Tools Toowoomba, 7 Fryder Avenue, Wilsonton. 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
1: Hello, I'm Kim Cartwright. Neo-Nazis have become a designated hate group under new federal laws. Federal politics reporter Nelson Scott.
2: Earlier this year, the government passed legislation banning hate groups that promote anti-Semitism in response to the Bondi Beach terror attack. Neo-Nazis are the second organisation banned under the laws after Islamic extremists Hizb ut-Tahrir were barred in March. Labor says it made the decision based on ASIO advice. The group has used a number of aliases throughout its history, but is currently known as White Australia. Home Affairs Minister Tony Burke says anyone who joins or supports the neo-Nazis faces up to 15 years in jail.
3: Their views have no place in modern Australia.
2: The opposition has welcomed the neo-Nazis' listing as a prohibited group. Nelson Scott, Canberra.
1: Three teenagers will face court charged with a string of break-ins across the New South Wales Central Coast. Donna Sirimana with more.
4: Detectives have laid 39 charges against the trio following a month-long spike in property crime. The boys, one aged 16 and two aged 15, were arrested at a home in Woi Woi yesterday. Police allege they were part of a criminal group that targeted six homes and a local business stretching from Patonga to Kilcare Heights, stealing four cars, handbags and wallets during their sprees. They're facing charges for aggravated break and enter, car theft and being armed with intent to commit an indictable offence. While the 16-year-old was granted bail to appear next month, the two 15-year-olds remain behind bars and will face a children's court today. Donna Sirimana reporting.
1: A North Queensland child sex offender fronted court yesterday after breaching travel reporting obligations. Federal police allege the man fled to Thailand on his yacht without notifying authorities. After being deported, the 57-year-old was arrested at Perth Airport. He now faces a maximum penalty of just 5 years imprisonment. The Victorian branch of the Australian Education Union has reached an in-principle agreement that could settle a pay dispute between teachers and the state government. Teachers will receive a pay rise of between 28 and 32% over the coming 4 years, depending on their roles. The deal is a significant step towards ending the wages standoff, which saw tens of thousands of teachers and staff take part in their first statewide strike in 13 years, starting in March. Also in news, six passengers from a cruise ship struck down by the Hunter virus are quarantining in Perth. The group of five Australians and one New Zealander will undergo further testing at the Bullsbrook facility, where they'll stay for at least 3 weeks. Homicide detectives in Victoria are investigating the discoveries of the bodies of a man and a woman in Werribee after they were called to a welfare check at a Melton Close property. And a new technique has been developed which may produce more effective cancer treatments. Researchers at the Australian National University have discovered how living cells communicate. Dr. Steve Lee says his team are already learning new things.
5: What we've discovered is that this technique allows us to almost see two cells holding hands, not physically speaking at hands, but they actually have formed bridges between them.
1: This is Air News. The NRL Magic Round has continued in Brisbane overnight. With the latest results, here's Terry Daniel.
6: The Cronulla Sharks have defeated the Canterbury Bulldogs 38-16. In the second game, the Dolphins took the win over the South Sydney Rabbitohs 32-10. Dolphins star Tom Gilbert telling Nine, the Magic Round game was great, especially the Dolphins' defence.
7: Yeah, obviously nice to be here at Magic Round Friday night. Obviously we had a tough opposition in the Rabbitohs and we had a big week preparing for them and all, but happy with the tries, but more happy with how we defended tonight. We did a great job.
6: Terry Daniel, Air Sport.
1: In AFL, Hawthorn coach Sam Mitchell is backing his side to put up points without key forward Jack Gunston in their clash against Melbourne. The 34-year-old, who is second on the Coleman medal count, will miss the contest with a foot injury. Mitchell says they have the depth to kick the goals.
8: He won't play forever, so we do need to find other avenues to goal, which I think we have done. Obviously, last week he was a more significant portion of our score, but for the most part, we've been able to put up scores with him not there at different times.
1: Port Adelaide went down to the Gold Coast Suns 15-8-98 to 10-13-73 in Darwin last night. In A-League men's, Auckland FC have beaten Adelaide United 3-0 in the semi-final second leg in Adelaide. And Sam Kerr has announced she'll depart Super League club Chelsea. Australian Independent Radio News.
9: 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In many cases, these failures could have been avoided if the vehicles were given a thorough check over before hitting the road. 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The

That was Live with the Dolphin's Cry. Good afternoon, my name's Tim and I'll be with you until 3 o'clock this afternoon right here on Rose City FM. Coming up next we have Kosheen with All In My Head.

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1: Hello, I'm Kim Cartwright. Five Australians and a New Zealander have touched down in Perth to begin a three-week quarantine following a deadly Hunter virus outbreak aboard a South Atlantic cruise. The passengers are now isolating at the Bullsbrook quarantine facility, which is being used for the first time since it was built during COVID. Federal Health Minister Mark Butler says the measures are necessary to ensure there is zero risk of the virus spreading. The Australian Education Union has finally agreed to a pay deal with the Victorian government, averting further strike action. Teachers, principals and support staff will receive pay rises of up to 32% over 4 years. It will still need to go to a final vote. Australian Education Union President Justin Mullaly is confident members will support it.
2: This is a really good agreement. This is an agreement that delivers pay increases well in excess of the original government offer and certainly well in excess of the offer that the union rejected. So I think it's an agreement that members can support and that they can endorse.
1: Voters in the Stafford by-election are being told they can exercise their right to decline how-to-vote cards. Some have complained about pushy political staffers at pre-polling booths in Brisbane's north earlier this week. Assistant Electoral Commissioner Julie Cavanagh warns polling booths will be busy today.
3: And there are 9 candidates in a selection, so it can seem like a lot of people out the front of our polling booths. What we'd say is that if you're interested in taking one of those how-to-vote cards, you definitely should, but you can say no thank you if you don't want that material as well.
1: Young people from China who have been studying in Australia are falling victim to a sophisticated cyber scam. Alex Riddell explains.
4: Nearly $800,000 has been lost across 4 cases in a single week, with scammers targeting people from China who have been working and studying in Sydney. One case saw a 22-year-old woman lose more than $400,000 after a scammer claimed to be from a Chinese health insurer, who then transferred her to someone posing as a Chinese police officer. It's understood the victim was told her phone number was linked to a known terrorist wanted for financial crimes, and unless she paid the money, her family would be arrested.
1: Also in news, a 29-year-old woman has died in hospital following a serious single-vehicle crash at Serena near Mackay in Queensland. The Australian government has officially listed the National Socialist Network as a prohibited hate organisation, making membership a crime punishable by up to 15 years in prison. And 2 men have been charged with drug supply offences following an investigation into 3 deaths in Sydney's southwest. Australians of all ages are being encouraged to get tested for high blood pressure. The Australian Institute of Health and Welfare report shows 2 in 3 adults with hypertension did not self-report the condition and likely had no idea they had it. The Institute's Heidi Dietz says hypertension can increase the risks of many chronic conditions. However, it's easy to miss without regular checks.
5: Once you're sort of starting to get consistently high blood pressure, and that's sort of leading into hypertensive disease. But it's really hard to pinpoint one specific symptom, so get checked regularly and have those conversations with your healthcare professional.
1: This is AIR News. After an early power performance in the first half, which saw Port Adelaide take the lead in the second term, the Gold Coast Suns then produced a mid-match blitz to take the game in Darwin yet again. Terry Daniel reports.
6: The Gold Coast Suns' love affair with Darwin has continued, claiming their 10th straight Darwin Stadium AFL win. The Suns' Christian Petrarca telling Fox Footy the mix of sport and Northern Territory hospitality really works.
7: Darwin's been amazing. The last 8 days has been incredible. Such a beautiful part of the world and really, really enjoyed it up here. Yeah. I think we're all playing our best footy when we're having that balance and having that, that balance between life and footy. So I'm really enjoying being up here. Biggest fish off course, excited. So, and a few boys caught some snapper, so it was, we cooked it up, which was nice.
6: Port Adelaide going down to the Gold Coast Suns 15-8-98 to 10-13-73. Terry Daniel, Air Sport.
1: The Cronulla Sharks defeated Canterbury Bulldogs 38-16. In the second game, the Dolphins took the win over South Sydney Rabbitohs 32-10. Meanwhile, the NRL Magic Round could be hampered with a bit of rain today, with showers around for this afternoon's games. Patrons encouraged to take a poncho to the stadium. And Auckland FC is the first team through to the A-League Men's Grand Final. They've won their playoff with Adelaide 4-1 on aggregate. Australian Independent Radio News.
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From 1978 out of Germany, that was Kraftwerk with The Robots. Coming up next, we have Poppy with New Way Out.

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1: Hello there, I'm Sean Bindley. For the first time, Australia's national liquid fuel reserves are now higher than they were when the Middle East conflict began. Today's data shows stockpiles have rebounded to 44 days of petrol, 36 days of diesel, and 35 days of jet fuel, meaning the national emergency status remains stable at level 2. Prime Minister Anthony Albanese says it's a reflection of how public and private sectors can gel together in times of global uncertainty.
2: Government working with the private sector in an orderly way to make a difference for Australians. Together, we are in a better position than anyone was predicting.
1: Meanwhile, differences between the UAE and Iran have spilled into the BRICS foreign ministers' meeting, with Tehran accusing Abu Dhabi of participating in strikes against it. The differences, analysis say, could complicate BRICS chair India's efforts to issue a joint statement at the end of the meeting on Friday. Foreign ministers of the bloc, that includes India, Iran, UAE, Russia and China, amongst others, have been meeting in New Delhi. Ishan Gurk has more.
3: To end this session with a joint statement is certainly going to be hard, because we haven't seen a joint statement from the BRICS grouping since the war in Iran started. There was another meeting of deputy prime ministers which ended with a chair summary of the meetings without a joint communique, which is diplomatic speak for essentially saying that the bloc couldn't agree on common language. And the common language that is in question is how to describe the war in Iran. Now, Iran, which is a member of the BRICS grouping, wants in the joint communique to be strong condemnation of US and Israeli strikes on its own territory, while on the other hand you have UAE, which wants to call Iran the aggressor of this conflict. India is finding itself in a delicate position where it has to balance not only the two BRICS members, UAE and Iran, but it also has to balance its own close ties with Washington and Tel Aviv.
1: Five Australians and a New Zealander have begun a three-week quarantine in Perth following the deadly hantavirus outbreak aboard a South Atlantic cruise. All of the passengers are symptoms-free and are now isolating at the Bullsbrook facility, originally designed for COVID quarantine. But despite the positive first signs, infectious disease expert Professor Peter Collignon says it doesn't mean they're fully in the clear.
4: The incubation period for this virus can be up to 6 weeks. So even if you're asymptomatic, it doesn't mean you may not come down with it a month later, for instance. So that's the reason that they're having this quarantine. If you are likely to get it, you'll at least be positive on the PCR testing.
1: And despite crippling deaths, Victoria's Allan government is going ahead and spending close to $135,000 on the statue of former Premier Daniel Andrews. NU's Kim Cartwright reports.
5: Premier Jacinta Allan says work will soon begin to immortalise Mr Andrews in bronze. The statue will stand alongside other former premiers in Treasury Place, all serving at least 3,000 days in the job. Although he didn't make the milestone, the idea of the statues originally came from former Premier Jeff Kennett. Opposition leader Jess Wilson says it's a complete waste of money.
6: This is a Premier, the former Premier Daniel Andrews, who has basically bankrupted the state, and I don't think we should be spending any more money on a statue. We simply cannot afford it.
1: This is Air News. In AFL, Hawthorn coach Sam Mitchell is upbeat ahead of this afternoon's much-anticipated matchup against Melbourne at the MCG. One end of the G will be marked as the Pickett Pocket, in honour of the Demons duo of Kazaia and Latrell Pickett. The other end will be named the Wizard Bay, celebrating Hawks forward Nick Watson. Mitchell says fans can expect fireworks.
7: This is an entertainment business. Now, for you guys, the entertainment is huge. And for the people going to the game, you know, I've got teenage kids, they're going to love, you know, a Pickett Pocket and a Wizard Pocket or whatever they're calling these things. So I suspect it'll be a good game of footy to watch.
1: North Melbourne and Adelaide kick off the afternoon's AFL action. Tonight, it's Carlton and the Western Bulldogs at Docklands. Wins last night for Sydney and the Gold Coast. In rugby league, hopes of an origin start for Rabbitohs legend Latrell Mitchell have taken a hit in his first game back after suffering from a bulging disc. The star centre hobbled off the field early during his side's 32-10 magic round loss to the Dolphins, but South coach Wayne Bennett maintains he should be fine for game one against the Maroons.
8: Yeah, no, he's okay. He's not too bad. Yeah, just kind of creeping up a bit, really. Nothing major.
9: Should be right for next week if he gets home for Origin.
8: I should think so, yeah. 12-day turnaround, I think he'd be right for Origin.
1: Magic Round's opener saw the Sharks defeat the Bulldogs 38-16. Australian Independent Radio News.

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1: Out of the UK from 1995, that was Candy Girls with Fee-Fi-Fo-Fum. Coming up next, we have Morning Wood with Best of Me.

From 1974, that was Kiss with Strutter. Well, that's just about it from me for another Saturday coming up after 3 p.m. Pete will take you through until 6 p.m. this evening of more great music right here on Rose City FM. My last track is from Ina and it's called More Than Friends.

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1: Hello there, I'm Sean Bindley. The Australian government has officially listed the National Socialist Network as a prohibited hate organisation, making membership a crime punishable by up to 15 years in jail from today. Home Affairs Minister Tony Burke announced the ban following advice from ASIO, targeting the neo-Nazi group and its various aliases. The United States has mediated a 45-day extension of the ceasefire between Israel and Lebanon, pushing the expiry of the truce back to late June. The US State Department has confirmed the extension after 2 days of talks between Israeli and Lebanese delegations in Washington. The latest reports, however, still indicate ongoing Israeli strikes in southern Lebanon and military alerts along the border. In Victoria, Premier Jacinta Allen is under growing pressure to dump a move to immortalise her predecessor in a bronze statue in Melbourne, just metres from her office. The cost, just over $134,000, will come on top of the Allen government's crippling debt of just shy of $200 million. The Premier is being accused of being tone deaf to the financial misery being suffered by many Victorians. Meanwhile, police are warning Chinese students after a series of sophisticated scams swindling victims out of hundreds of thousands of dollars. Dona Saramana reports.
2: Syndicates are targeting Sydney's Chinese community, posing as government officials or Chinese police officers via phone and apps like WeChat. Scammers threaten victims with arrest for alleged crimes, demanding massive cash or cryptocurrency transfers to clear their names. In one recent case, a 22-year-old woman was defrauded of over $400,000 after being told her phone number was linked to a known terrorist committing financial crimes. Detectives urge anyone who receives a similar threatening call to hang up immediately and contact police. Donna Sirimana reporting.
1: 2 in 5 Australian adults have consistently high blood pressure, but experts say many of them aren't aware. A new report from the Australian Institute of Health and Welfare shows around 85% of people over the age of 75 live with hypertension. The data shows more than a third aged between 45 and 54 are affected, as well as more than half of 55 to 64-year-olds. The Institute's Heidi Dietz says it's important to get regular checks to make sure you're not at risk.
3: It's a serious condition that becomes more common as people get older and can increase the risk of a range of chronic conditions such as stroke, coronary heart disease, heart failure and chronic kidney disease, and even dementia.
1: And Delta Goodrum has made it into the Eurovision Grand Final after belting out her pop ballad Eclipse at the contest in Vienna. In a suitably bombastic performance, which featured pyrotechnics and lasers, Goodrum climbed onto her grand piano to deliver the final chorus. Yeah,

0: Thanks to SBS for that audio. The grand final is early tomorrow morning. This is Air News.
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1: Just about to turn 5 minutes after three here on a Saturday afternoon, and you're tuned to Rose City FM 89.3, a Saturday drive time. Of course, the program between 3 p.m. and 6 p.m. Pete in the chair, of course, for a Saturday afternoon. Big thanks to Tim, another great program, and catch him again next week. Our feature artist for today, and I've got a little bit of information, and we're featuring Janet Jackson today, born in Gary, Indiana, in 1966, which means she is 60 today, an American singer, of course. She is the youngest of the famous Jackson family, which comprises of 9 children, and some of her biggest hits in Australia include What Have You Done For Me Lately, Miss You Much, Black Cat, The Best Things In Life Are Free with Luther Vandross, That's The Way Love Goes, Together Again and All For You. Her album Janet made number one on the Australian charts way back in 1993. So celebrating her 60th birthday today, our feature artist, Janet Jackson. And I'm going to be playing a few of them titles that I mentioned. And the first one is one of the big ones, reaching number 56 in 2001. This is All For You.

feature artist for this Saturday afternoon, the one, the only, Janet Jackson, and that track was Just For You. Coming up now, let's have a bit of the Jeff Healey Band, and While My Guitar Gently Weeps, and Living Colour, and Love Rears Its Ugly Head. Hope you can stick with me right through this Saturday afternoon.

0: And that was Redbone and the Witch Queen of New Orleans. Before that, The Gun and Race with the Devil. Time to hear from these good people.
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And it's just about to turn 3:30 here on a Saturday afternoon, and our feature artist Janet Jackson this afternoon, and this track, Someone to Call My Lover.

Our feature artist Janet Jackson and Someone to Call My Lover. It's just turned 26 minutes to 4 here on a Saturday afternoon. Coming up now, Kenny Loggins and Danger Zone and Cheap Trick and Surrender.

Just turned 18 minutes to 4 here on a Saturday afternoon. And just a couple of things that are happening around the place. The Killarney Country Markets out there in Canning Park, Killarney, are happening tomorrow, Sunday the 17th of May, 7:30 a.m. to 12 noon. Great variety of stalls, plants, crafts, baked goods, bread, biscuits, flowers, clothes, records, honey, garden art, collectibles, and much, much more. Devonshire tea, coffee, sandwiches, cakes. And for bookings, please phone Sandy on 0427 719826. I shall be a little bit late for tomorrow's, but they're held on the third Sunday of the month. And a very special anniversary happening or kicking off tonight. The Warwick City Band 160th anniversary concerts. Our local community band, Warwick Town Hall, at 6:30 p.m. tonight, Saturday the 16th of May, and a matinee show at 1:30 tomorrow, Sunday the 17th of May. 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A canteen will operate during intermission, cash or card. Pre-purchase tickets are preferred, but tickets will be available at the door, cash or card. Not sure how many tickets will be available at the door if you just rock up, because 160 years is a testament to all those people involved, whether it's past, present, or future. And one of them families, I was reading a story in one of the papers the other day, just happens to be friends of mine. And there is a cost involved, of course. And children under 5 years are free. But yes, I would say if you haven't got your tickets already, you might want to get down there reasonably early to find out if there's any tickets left over. So, yes, it'll be a big night tonight and a big afternoon tomorrow. Let's have some more music now, and coming up, Ted Nugent and Cat Scratch Fever.

0: The Guess Who Are There and American Woman before that, Big Brother and the Holding a Company, and Peace of My Heart. Hope you enjoyed them. It's coming up to 2 minutes to 4 o'clock here on a Saturday afternoon. Don't forget, top of the hour, we're having a look at the news. Then a quick look at what the weather is doing for the rest of today and tomorrow. And just looking out the window towards the west of Warwick, and the sun has poked through the clouds, and but it won't last too long because it's getting late in the day, of course, and that's when the sun goes down and the temperature will drop by a few degrees. But we'll have a quick look at that after the news, and then of course we'll kick off the half hour with our feature artist for this afternoon, and that being Janet Jackson. Hope you've enjoyed the music for the last hour, and got plenty more lined up ready to go as the afternoon progresses. And talking about progression, and Rose City FM has got a few outside broadcasts that have happened in the last few weeks, and a few more towards over the next couple of months and towards the end of the year as well. And I'm not sure if it's public knowledge at the moment, but one of them outside broadcasts will be happening on Saturday the 11th of January from 10 a.m. to 2 p.m. out at the Big W Distribution Centre out there in E Street, and celebrating 30 years of operation here in Warwick. So that's a big milestone. And talking about big milestones, it's it opened the same year that the radio station came into existence. That means that the radio station is 30 years old this year. Let's go to the news.
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2: Hello there, I'm Sean Bindley. Australia's fuel supply is now greater than it was before the Iran war broke out in late February. The Energy Minister has provided an update on the nation's fuel reserves as the Middle East conflict continues. There are 44 days worth of petrol in reserve, 36 days of diesel, and 5 days of jet fuel. Chris Bowen says more supplies are on the way.
3: We have 52 ships on the water on their way to Australia, and we have 3.8 billion litres locked in, contracted to be delivered over the next 4 weeks.
2: Donald Trump's state visit to Beijing has finished after another round of meetings with Chinese President Xi Jinping. The two sides hailed the historic landmark visit, but few details about any trade deals or joint policies have been announced. Laura Westbrook reports.
4: Donald Trump wrapped up his whirlwind trip to Beijing. He's now left on Air Force One, and earlier the two leaders went to the Zhongnanhai Leaders Compound in the heart of Beijing, and President Xi took Donald Trump on a stroll through the compound, a much more intimate setting than the pomp and pageantry that we saw on Thursday. And President Xi has said that the trip, he's called it historic. He said that it's a milestone and a landmark trip. And he also wanted to highlight the new constructive strategic relationship that they had agreed to. China's foreign ministry, they've said that both sides have reached common understandings and that the interaction between the two presidents have injected much-needed stability and certainty in the world.
2: A major neo-Nazi group has wiped its online presence and ordered members to destroy memorabilia after being designated a prohibited hate group by the federal government. The National Socialist Network is the second organisation banned under the new scheme, following the proscription of an Islamic group in March. Six passengers on board a hantavirus-hit cruise ship have spent their first night in quarantine in Australia. They arrived in Perth yesterday on a charter flight from the Netherlands, everyone on board wearing full PPE. They'll isolate for 3 weeks, while the crew on the plane will quarantine for two. Australian teenagers are significantly increasing their physical activity and family time following the national ban on social media for under-16s. According to new polling, over 30% of children have taken up more sport or exercise since the laws were introduced late last year. Despite the positive shift, nearly half of all parents surveyed believe tech platforms are still not doing enough to verify the age of their users. And the boss of a woman-only app says she's still in shock after her appeal over a gender discrimination ruling was dismissed by the federal court. A three-judge panel ruled the platform discriminated against a transgender woman by blocking them based on their appearance. The app's founder, Sal Grover, maintaining she acted in the name of safety for other users. She says she believes it's a sign of a need for judicial reforms.
5: I've known for a long time that this issue is very bad, but I had optimism that the judiciary would actually help fix the problem and do what they're supposed to do, and the fact that they haven't just it makes me very sad.
2: This is Air News.
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0: And it's just about to hit 5 minutes after four, second hour of Saturday Drive Time on here on Rose City FM 89.3. And the weather currently 20.7, feels like 18.6, and mostly cloudy, which it has been. Tomorrow fog, then sunny, 11 up to a top of 24 degrees. So that's what the weather's doing for the rest of today and tomorrow. We'll have an in-depth look before I go home at 6 o'clock. And our feature artist today, Janet Jackson, and this one is featuring Missy Elliott and Son of a Gun.

Our feature artist Janet Jackson featuring and a Son of a Gun. Don't forget, kicking off the next half hour, we'll have another feature artist track, but in the meantime, let's have a bit of Mountain and Mississippi Queen.

warrant there, and Cherry Pie, Ian Hunter, Once Bitten, Twice a Shy, and Motorhead, and Hellraiser. It's coming up to 26 minutes after 4 here on a Saturday afternoon. Hope your weekend is going well. Coming up right now, Flamin' Groovies and Teenage Head.

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8: Yeah, it's just about to turn 29 minutes to 5 here on a Saturday afternoon, and our next feature artist track from the 1980s, Janet Jackson and Miss You Much.

feature artist Janet Jackson and Miss You Much. It's just turned 25 minutes to 5 here on a Saturday afternoon, and let's have a bit of Heart and Barracuda and Spirit. I Got a Line on You.

Molly Hatchett there, flirting with disaster. It's coming up to 13 minutes to 5 here on a Saturday afternoon. A bit of quiet riot now, and bang your head.

bad English there. When I see you smile, it's coming up to 3 minutes to 5 o'clock here on Rose City FM 89.3. News at the top of the hour, but I've got time for one more track before the news. The Fabulous Thunderbirds and Tough Enough.

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1: Hello there, I'm Sean Bindley. Australia's strategic fuel stockpiles have officially bounced back since the outbreak of the Middle East conflict. National reserves have successfully recovered to 44 days of petrol, 36 days of diesel and 35 days of jet fuel. Prime Minister Anthony Albanese remaining tight-lipped on whether the fuel excise will be extended beyond the financial year.
2: We'll make an assessment in the lead-up to July 1. But on July 1, of course, we've got our first tax cuts. One of the five instalments of tax cuts that have been put in place by my government.
1: The US has announced a major trade agreement that will see China purchase 200 Boeing aircraft. White House officials say the multi-billion dollar deal will significantly boost American manufacturing and support thousands of aviation jobs. Donald Trump says China and the US have a reciprocal relationship.
3: The question was asked to me yesterday, I guess, what about the fact that China is spying in the United States? I said, well, one of those things, because we spy like hell on them too.
1: Meanwhile, the US is cancelling plans to deploy more than 4,000 troops to Poland. The move comes as a surprise for both US defence personnel and America's allies, following news that Washington is also withdrawing thousands of soldiers from Germany. William Denslow reports from Europe.
4: The decision has been made despite much of the brigade's equipment reportedly having been already shipped. The move will nearly halve the US's combat power in Poland. And one member of the US Senate Foreign Relations Committee says it's not clear why the move was made. NATO has downplayed the impact of the decision, saying that the military alliance will continue to maintain a strong presence along its eastern flank with Russia. This comes after the US announced it was pulling 5,000 troops out of Germany, following a spat between Chancellor Friedrich Merz and US President Donald Trump over the Iran conflict. William Denslow, Brussels.
1: The Queensland government and opposition are closely watching today's Stafford by-election, with the results seen as an early political test ahead of the 2028 state election. The Brisbane-based electorate is considered marginal, with Labor defending a five-point margin after the sudden death of former MP Jimmy Sullivan. Six travellers from the hantavirus-stricken MV Hondius have spent their first night in the Bullsbrook quarantine facility north of Perth. 11 people tested positive and three died during the voyage, prompting an international effort to fly the remaining passengers home from the Netherlands. While other nations are allowing repatriated citizens to return home after just a few days, Australia has opted for a mandatory 21-day isolation period. And Australians of all ages are being encouraged to get tested for high blood pressure. An Australian Institute of Health and Welfare report shows two in three adults with hypertension did not self-report the condition and likely had no idea they had it. The Institute's Heidi Dietz says hypertension can increase the risk of many chronic conditions, but it's easy to miss without regular checks.
5: Once you're sort of starting to get consistently high blood pressure and that's sort of leading into hypertensive disease, but it's really hard to pinpoint one specific symptom, so get checked regularly and have those conversations with your healthcare professional.
1: This is Air News. In AFL today, a dominant performance at the Adelaide Oval has seen the Crows beat North Melbourne 20-13-133 to the Kangaroos 9-11-65. The injury toll for Collingwood continues to mount, with star ruckman Oscar Steen likely ruled out for the rest of the season with an ACL injury. The Magpies were gallant in defeat last night, going down to ladder leaders the Swans by 6 points. In rugby league, the Tigers and Sea Eagles kick off today's Magic Round action before the Eels and Storm clash. After 66 minutes, Manly 46 led the Tigers 8. Meanwhile, halfback Sam Walker faces a State of Origin audition tonight when his Roosters take on the Cowboys. He's up against another contender for the Queensland number 7 jersey, North Queensland's Jake Clifford. Roosters coach Trent Robinson says Walker can handle the Origin arena.
6: There's no prouder Queenslander than Sammy. He talks about it, he cheers louder than everybody every year, and that's up to Bill to make that decision. But Sammy's had enough practice now, he's ready to rock and roll.
1: Cameron Murray is free to play for the Blues in Origin 1 after he avoided a charge for a cannonball tackle in South's loss to the Dolphins. And in football, Premier's Newcastle host Sydney FC tonight in the second leg of their A-League men's semi-final. The winner will play Auckland FC in the final. Australian Independent Radio News.
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11: And it's coming up to 7 minutes after five, third and final hour of Saturday Drive Time here on Rose City FM 89.3. And kicking us off, of course, our feature artist, Janet Jackson. This is from 1997 and reached number 74. And this is Got Till It's Gone.
12: Now why you wanna go and do that, love, huh? Now why you wanna go and do that, and do that, huh? Now why you wanna go and do that, love, huh? Now why you wanna go and do that, and do that, and do that.

Our feature artist Janet Jackson and Got Till It's Gone. And our final feature artist track will be kicking off the last half hour of the program from 5:30. Coming up now, let's have a bit of Firehouse, When I Look Into Your Eyes, and Lita Ford and Kiss Me Deadly.

Stevie Ray Vaughan and Double Trouble, and the house is rockin'. It's coming up to 18 minutes after 5 here on a Saturday afternoon. And let's have a bit of, this time we'll do Lita Ford and Kiss Me Deadly and the Scorpions and Pictured Life.

0: Hopefully I get this right. That was Joe Satarina and Satch a Boogie. It's coming up to 29 minutes after 5 here on a Saturday afternoon. Time to hear from these good people.
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3: Just turned 5:30 here on a Saturday afternoon. The last of our feature artist tracks for this Saturday afternoon, and of course, that has been Janet Jackson, and this is her track, Rain.

Yes, an oldie but a goodie there. Our feature artist, Janet Jackson and Rain. Coming up right now, let's have a bit of Jeff Beck and Freeway Jam.

journey there and any way you wanted. Before that, the outfield and your love. It's just turned 17 minutes to 6 here on a Saturday afternoon, and time for our in-depth look at what the weather's doing currently. WeatherZone tracker is saying 17.7, feels like 16.6, and mostly cloudy, and Mushelby still is, but it's fairly dark outside, so it's hard to see what's around tomorrow. Fairly warm one in the morning, 11 degrees up to the top of 24 fog, then sunny, and then a bit of a change to kick off the week. Rain on Monday, 13 up to 23 degrees. Showers on Tuesday, 15 up to 21 degrees. Mostly sunny on Wednesday, 10 up to 21 degrees. Mostly sunny on Thursday, 7 up to 21 degrees. And the same on Friday to finish the working week for most people, 7 up to 21 degrees. So that's our in-depth look at what the weather is doing. Coming up now, Steve Vai and Tender Surrender.

It's just about to turn 10 minutes to 6 o'clock. Don't forget, starting 6:30 tonight and 1:30 matinee performance tomorrow. Sunday is the Warwick City Band's 160th anniversary celebration at the Warwick Town Hall. There is a cost involved, and they're saying if they have some tickets, they'll be available for walk-ups at the door. But the best way to make sure you get a seat is to book a seat early. And one for the Black Book, the Warwick Community FM Radio Association Incorporated AGM, otherwise known as Rose City FM, will be held in our radio station building here up here in Victoria Park, 2 p.m. Sunday the 31st of May 2026. Members of the association and the general public are invited to attend. Light refreshments will be served after the meeting. So that's only a couple of weeks away now, and we enjoy what we do up here, and we've got some new presenters coming on board. We've got some old presenters that have been here for a very long time, and if you'd like to know more about the station, one of the ways of doing it is come up on Sunday the 31st of May at 2 p.m. Ask some questions, and we'll do our best to set you in the right direction. Let's have a bit of a Johnny Winter and rock and roll, Hoochie Coo.

Just turned 5 minutes to six here on a Saturday afternoon. That's just about it for Saturday drive time for this Saturday. Everything in equal, I shall be back same time, same station next week. And for all of you country music fans out there, next 3 hours, of course, Ray is up with Saturday Night Country, so stick around and have a good time. As I said, I'll be back, everything being equal, next week from 3 p.m. and presenting what I hope is another great program to go out tonight, the Edgar Winter Group and their track Frankenstein. 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

0: This national news report is brought to you by our sponsor, Black Toyota. Oh, what a feeling.
1: Hello there, I'm Sean Bindley. The Prime Minister has welcomed the constructive discussions between the leaders of US and China. US President Donald Trump has left Beijing after 2 days of talks with Chinese President Xi Jinping. There have been no major trade breakthroughs, but the White House says China has agreed to buy 200 Boeing jets. Prime Minister Anthony Albanese says all reports suggest the discussions were fruitful.
2: Well, it's a good thing that President Trump and President Xi have had a meeting that was constructive, that both of them have said was constructive going forward. What we want to see is more cooperation. That is in the globe's interest.
1: A fragile ceasefire between Israel and Lebanon has been extended by 45 days following US-mediated negotiations in Washington. Toby Goff reports.
3: The State Department confirmed the deal just 48 hours before the previous truce was set to expire on Sunday. The extension follows 3 rounds of direct contact between Israeli and Lebanese officials, and while diplomats have praised the talks as highly productive, the situation on the ground remains volatile. Even as the agreement was reached, Israeli forces issued evacuation orders and launched strikes against Hezbollah infrastructure in the southern city of Tyre. The next phase of diplomacy will see military delegations head to the Pentagon to discuss the disarmament of Hezbollah and a former border demarcation. America says the 45-day window is a critical opportunity to move from a temporary cessation of hostilities toward a lasting peace deal. Toby Goff reporting.
1: Despite crippling debts, Victoria's Allan government is going ahead and spending almost $135,000 on a statue of former Premier Daniel Andrews. Premier Jacinda Allan says work will begin soon to immortalise Mr. Andrews in bronze. Reporter Emily Rice was at Treasury Place. She says the howls of protests have been loud and clear from the likes of Jeff Kennett, whose idea it was to erect the statues of long-serving premiers in the first place.
4: Jim Penman, the founder of Jim's Mowing, who was a vocal critic of Daniel Andrews during the COVID lockdowns, says it's ridiculous to erect a statue to him. He says he was the most disastrous premier in Victoria's history. Wes Lambert, another key figure in the hospitality industry, says restaurants and bars are still suffering from the effects of those lockdowns years ago. Now, Jeff Kennett, a former premier here for the Liberal Party, actually started this policy of putting up statues for former premiers for those who'd spent 3,000 days in office. But even Jeff Kennett isn't happy with the idea of putting up a statue for Daniel Andrews. He says it's not compulsory.
1: Commuters travelling through the Blue Mountains are facing additional delays this weekend as buses replace trains for essential track work. Transport New South Wales Coordinator General Howard Collins says the duration of works has been reduced, given the communities are already affected by the closure of the Great Western Highway.
5: This weekend we need to do some essential track work on the Blue Mountains line. That means all services will require replacement bus service, which will take you between Blacktown and the Blue Mountains service. There are plenty of buses, but we're allowing another 20 minutes, particularly between Lithgow and Mount Victoria.
1: Passengers are also warned intercity rail services won't operate between Mount Victoria and Lithgow for a week from Monday, May 25. This is Air News.
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8 minutes past 6 o'clock on this Saturday evening. Good evening, Warwick, Southern Downs, and to all those live streaming. Welcome to Saturday Night Country. You're here with Ray right through till 9 o'clock this evening, keeping you company with hits from the 50s, 60s, right through to a bit of current thrown in just for good measure. That was the Mavericks, Dance the Night Away. Pete, thanks again for your drive time program. Don't forget, he'll be back next Saturday from 3 to 6, so make sure you tune in. We're going to be having Dolly Parton and Kenny Rogers up next with Islands in the Stream, and then the man himself, Mr. Merle Haggard, with Mama Tried. 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Thank you for inviting me to your radio this evening.

15 minutes past 6 o'clock and the temperature's about 17.2 degrees on our way to a low of 11 overnight and supposedly a little bit of rain. That'll be a fantastic thing to come our way. Up next we've got Glen Campbell with Try a Little Kindness, Cal Smith, Country Bumpkin and Tony Jackson doing his cover of Digging Up Bones. You're listening to Saturday Night Country with Ray right here on Rose City FM 89.3. Now if you think you'd like a country request, then just pick up the phone and dial 4661 8989. If we've got it in the file, I'll try and fit it in for you. Once again, thank you for your company.

Coming up to 27 minutes to 7 o'clock on this Saturday evening, Mr. Waylon Jennings, Drinking and Dreaming. Before that, Roger Miller, Kansas City Star, and the Bellamy Brothers, Let Your Love Flow. And speaking of drinking, I trust you're sitting back, relaxed, having a beverage of your choice and enjoying the music that's coming your way. Stay tuned, there's a lot more on its way also. Up next, we've got Conway Twitty, do you believe? Yep, he had a bit of a rock and roll start to his career, and this one just sits on the border as far as I'm concerned, but you can decide that for yourself. It's called Don't Let the Stars Get in Your Eyes. That'll be followed by Terry Carr with Poor, Poor, Pitiful Me and Ronnie Millsap, Pure Love. You are listening to Saturday Night Country, and once again, thank you for joining me. It's a pleasure to be here playing the music for you.

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Oliver went down to Georgia. He was looking for a soul to steal. He was in a bind because he was way behind and he was willing to make a deal. When he came across this young man sawing on a fiddle and playing it hot, and the devil jumped up on a hickory stump and said, "Boy, let me tell you what. I guess you didn't know it, but I'm a fiddle player too. And if you'd care to take a dare, I'll make a bet with you. Now you play pretty good fiddle, boy, but give the devil his due. I bet a fiddle of gold against your soul, because I think I'm better than you." 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

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And then a band of demons joined in and it sounded something like

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Johnny said, "Devil, just come on back if you ever want to try again. I done told you once, you son of a bitch, I'm the best as ever been."

What a grateful tapper that one is. The Charlie Daniels Band, The Devil Went Down to Georgia. Now, I've got a triple play coming up from the one and only Miss Patsy Cline. The first song is Remember Me, I'm the One Who Loves You. The second one will be San Antone Rose. And the last is Just Out of Reach. 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

coming up to 2:02, and I think I might give you a bit of a weather update of what's happening now and also tomorrow. Currently sitting at 16.9 degrees, so we're going to have a low of 11, so we're not far off the pace there. For tomorrow, well, it's going to be the Darling Downs and Granite Belt for tomorrow, partly cloudy. Also, a chance of fog in the early morning, so make sure if you're out and about early that you are driving carefully. There's also a slight chance of a shower in the far east, near zero chance elsewhere. Light winds becoming east-northeasterly, 15 to 20 kilometres an hour in the morning, then becoming light in the evening. Here's the magic one, folks. 50% chance of rain. Cross your fingers and your toes, no matter what you got to do. Let's hope we get some. UV index will be moderate, so if you are going outside, please make sure you do slip, slop and slap and stay hydrated. Now, if you're travelling around the Southern Downs tomorrow and towards the Big Smoke in Brizzy, Stanthorpe will be 21, Toowoomba also 21, Gundawindi 27. In Brisbane, 25 down that way. Here in Warwick, we're expecting a high of 24. Sunrise at 6:28 and sunset at 10 minutes past 5 o'clock. That's your weather update from Rose City FM 89.3. Now, coming your way, we've got Buck Owens, My Heart Skips a Beat, and Anita Bryant with Paper Roses. 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

9 minutes past 7 o'clock on this Saturday evening. Willie Nelson himself, Poncho and Lefty. Now, these next particular three songs, they can cross over. 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Now, we've got a double play with Mr. Ray Charles, I Can't Stop Loving You, Take These Chains From My Heart, and Mr. Nat King Cole with one of his best songs with Ramblin' Rose. And this is Rose City FM 89.3 Saturday Night Country with Ray.

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Coming up to 29 minutes past 7 o'clock on this Saturday evening, and that was Mr. George Strait, Amarillo by Morning, and Australia's own Jimmy Little with Baby Blue, and Johnny Burnett, and You're the Reason He Can't Sleep at Night. Coming up now, Mr. Ray Hamilton would like to hear a few songs, and I've got a bracket of three here, plus a bit later on in the show, another couple I'm going to throw in just for good measure. He'd like to hear Heidi Haig with Turn It Up, Turn It On and Turn Me Loose, Waylon Jennings, Looking Back Texas, and Susan McCann singing Sing Me an Old Fashioned Song. And you are listening to Saturday Night Country with Ray right here on Rose City FM, where we do play more music and a lot less talking.

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This coat and tie is choking me.

0: never a true word spoken. You are listening to Ray here on Rose City. Now, this next particular bracket of three, now the first one is Mr. Johnny Cash, and did you know he had a brother called Tommy Cash? So I'm going to be playing both him and Tommy. So Johnny's going to be singing Daddy Sang Bass first, and then I'll break it up with Vicky Venice with Cold, Cold Heart, and Tommy Cash with Long Black Veil. Now, dare I say, oh God, I'm going to go out on a limb here. I reckon Tommy's just about got a better voice than Mr. Johnny, the man in black himself, but you can be the judge yourself. And you're listening to Saturday Night Country right here on Rose City FM 89.3.
1: I remember when I was a lad, times were hard and things were bad, but there's a silver lining behind every cloud. Just poor people, that's all we were, trying to make a living out of blackland dirt. But we'd get together in a family circle singing loud. Daddy sang bass.
2: Mama

coming up to 11 minutes to 8 o'clock, and that was Mr. Tommy Cash with Long Black Veil. Now, I had a phone call from Dave a bit earlier, and he would like to hear some music. Now, he's chosen four songs. That's correct, four songs he's chosen. The first one is Ollie Austin, Dance With Me Molly. Claude King, Wolverton Mountain. Dorothy Baker this time with I'm the Girl from Wolverton Mountain. And Mr. Christopherson, Sunday Morning Coming Down. And that'll be around very quickly. It'll be here before you know it. And you are listening to Saturday Night Country with Ray on Rose City FM 89.3. Sit back and enjoy, Dave. They're coming your way right now.

See his grace, but pay him no mind. Cause he loves a woman that lives in his wine. They say a stranger came in one night, left with his woman, and he lost his mind. When an old song starts playing,

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I'll take my chances and climb that mountain. No Clifton Clowers, he might take my life.

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to girl like me can hack. Uriterized, still in sex. Thank God I'm a country girl. Well, a simple kind of love never did me no harm. I raised me a family and working on a farm. Days are all filled with an easy kind of charm. Thank God I'm a country girl. Well, I got a fine man, got me all fiddle. When the sun's coming up, I cut cakes on the griddle. Life ain't nothing but a funny, funny riddle. Thank God I'm a country girl.

14 minutes past 8 o'clock on this Saturday evening. That was Shania Twain, Coat of Many Colours. Before that, Mr. Lonnie Donegan, Have a Drink on Me. And Western Girls, Thank God I'm a Country Girl. Now we've got Mr. Don Williams coming your way right now. It's a triple play. He was a very tall man and a very giant in country music. And he'll be singing Back to the Simple Things first, Down the Road I Go next, and the last one will be A Simple Song. And you are listening to Saturday Night Country right here on Rose City FM 89.3.

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And when someone says too easy, just think Tradelink. Station sponsor. 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

27 minutes to 9 o'clock, and Mr. Charlie Pride himself with Is Anybody Going to San Antone? Linda Ronstadt, Blue Bayou, and Mickey Gilley, A Room Full of Roses. Now, this next triple play is going out to Mr. Hamilton. So it's probably not exactly what he was looking for, but, you know, it is what it is, I suppose. Slim Dusty catching Yellow Belly in the Old Barcoo, and Roseanne Cash with Tennessee Flat Top Box. And one he definitely requested was Jade Hurley, Down in the Riverina. And you are listening to Saturday Night Country with Ray right here on Rose City FM 89.3.

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Now that Bobby Bear song, 500 Miles. I wish I could say the Gremlins got into the system, but no, that was me. I didn't check the song properly. It was only playing for 29 seconds, so I'm going to play the full version right now. But in the meantime, now don't forget to stay tuned. Scott's here to take you right through to midday. Midday. I keep saying that. The poor bugger's going to be so tired tomorrow. He'll be here till midnight, actually, folks, so make sure you tune in. The first 25 minutes, he tells me, is country music, and then it's Australian independent music after that. Now, if you haven't had your fill of country music this evening, then tune in tomorrow. Donna will be here from 9 till midday, and she, that is midday, she will definitely keep you entertained. In the meantime, I'll be back on Monday from 9 till 12, sitting in the chair for Mr. John Mulder while he's away. Have a great weekend. Stay safe out there. And here we go with Mr. Bobby Bear, 500 Miles. We'll try and get the whole song in this time. Thank you for your company this evening. It has been an absolute pleasure being here playing it all for you. And thank you all for the phone calls also. It's been Saturday Night Country on Rose City FM 89.3.

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1: Hi, this is Tom Mack, and you're listening to my new single, Larrakia Sunset.

Yeah, that was Whiskey with Low Road, and they're touring with the Australian band The Baby Animals on their Keep It Together tour. Before that, we had Carla Bell with Took a Turn and Zach Weeks with Rent Free. Now here's Nakisha Priest with Ace of Spades and Sarah Katana with Front Row.

0: Yeah, that was the Smith and Western Jury with Lucky Star. Billy Joe Porter with Look to the Good Things.
1: Hello, this is Max Aurora from the band Max Aurora and the Southern Lights. Our newest track, How I Know It's Right, is out now. It's all about learning from messy breakups towards wholesome new beginnings. Turn up the heat and enjoy.

Hi, this is Hammond Robinson here, and you're listening to Scott on Rose City FM 89.3. And coming up is my song, Keep Your Eyes on New York City, off my debut album, Million Dollar Smile.

0: tequila, how I'm feeling when I'm zoning. What about you staring? You just jealous. You just jealous. Jealous.
1: Oh, yeah, that was Badass Mother with Dizzy. And we had Hazel Ray with Alien. Now, here's my good friend, Sunny Lou.
2: Hello, everybody. I'm Sunny Lou. I'm a sunshiny soul pop country artist. And I have amazing news. I am heading out to Warwick early August to play a show where the venue will be to be announced, but I'll keep you updated here on Rose City FM and over at my socials. So mark your calendar, 7th of August, and we'll bring our sunshiny set to you really soon. Peace and love, team.

Yeah, from Wollongong, New South Wales, that was the band Are We Dreaming? And that's a song called Distant Scattered Skies. Now here's the Cauliflowers with Waterhead and Full Flower Moon Band with West Side.

Hey, Rose City FM, you're listening to Saturday Night with Scott. My name's Steve, I'm from the band Stjep, STJEP, and this is our song, Tony Soprano Theme.

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1: Hey, it's Edie from Perth Ballu. My new single, Garden of Edie, is out everywhere now. It's a song about feeling overwhelmed with the expectations put on you, so you just want to have fun and dance with your friends. I really hope you like it.

Hi, this is Rosalie Chilvers from Perth, WA, and I've just released my newest single, Tiny T-Shirts. It's all about the time my ex's mum accidentally liked a photo on my Instagram 2 years after we had broken up, and I had to call my best friends to go out on a night wearing lots of tiny T-shirts.

Yeah, that's Mother Aura by Star, S-T-H-R. And then my good friend Mario Keza with Honest. Next we have Gold Coast-owned Jolie with their new single, I Want You. And it was only released 10 and a half hours ago, so at midnight. Here we go.

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1: Hey everybody, Rose Carleo here from Rose Carleo Band. 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

Yeah, that's a new one for 17-year-old Lana Kalo for the week. Now here's the Crystal Set with Critical Mass, followed by the Great Emu War Casualties with Wanna See You. And I'll say JC in the Tree, Outrun the Sun is after that one.

What have we here? And is it worth keeping? Chaos theory never rang so true. I'd ask the gods, but I can't get through.

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And let's go with Novisha with You.

0: Yeah, that was the new one for Kaipo, Conquer and Divide, and Shore Haven with Oh Baby.
1: Hey, it's Melanie Dyer, and you're listening to my new song, Mama Knows Best.

Oh, yeah, that was two Brisbane bands back to back. That was Full Flower Moon Band with Smoking and Wiz with Come and Say Hi. Next, we have Paul Lewis Vanelli with his new single, Who Do You Belong To Now? Great Southern Land.

0: All right, that was Finn Pearson with Equilibrium. Before that, we had Lana Kayle with Never Real, Ruby Jones with Bad Ideas. And before that, we had the new one for Paul Lewis Villani, who who do you belong to now?
1: It's Mac and Shahi, and this is our brand new single, Take Our Time on Forever.

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0: that was Vulpes Argentiers with Like Gold. We had Small Ways with What Am I Doing. We had Woolworths Flu Shot with The Wake. Jason Kearney with I'm All Right. And Anna Smirk, Garden Variety Grief.
1: It's Mookie. My new single, Gasoline, is out now. It's a song about accepting that it's okay to let go once you've given it your all. I really hope you like it.

Yeah, that was Johnny Bachelor with I Won't Sing About It. And that's my last song for this evening, Saturday Night with Scott. I'll be back tomorrow night with Sunday Night with Scott with Australian music. 3 hours of Australian music, starting off with an AC/DC double header. We'll catch you then. Good night. 9 p.m. to midnight.

0: Hello there, I'm Sean Bindley. The Prime Minister has welcomed the constructive discussions between the leaders of US and China. US President Donald Trump has left Beijing after 2 days of talks with Chinese President Xi Jinping. There have been no major trade breakthroughs, but the White House says China has agreed to buy 200 Boeing jets. Prime Minister Anthony Albanese says all reports suggest the discussions were fruitful.
1: Well, it's a good thing that President Trump and President Xi have had a meeting that was constructive, that both of them have said was constructive going forward. What we want to see is more cooperation. That is in the globe's interest.
0: A fragile ceasefire between Israel and Lebanon has been extended by 45 days following US-mediated negotiations in Washington. Toby Goff reports.
2: The State Department confirmed the deal just 48 hours before the previous truce was set to expire on Sunday. The extension follows 3 rounds of direct contact between Israeli and Lebanese officials, and while diplomats have praised the talks as highly productive, the situation on the ground remains volatile. Even as the agreement was reached, Israeli forces issued evacuation orders and launched strikes against Hezbollah infrastructure in the southern city of Tyre. The next phase of diplomacy will see military delegations head to the Pentagon to discuss the disarmament of Hezbollah and a former border demarcation. America says the 45-day window is a critical opportunity to move from a temporary cessation of hostilities toward a lasting peace deal. Toby Goff reporting.
0: Despite crippling debts, Victoria's Allan government is going ahead and spending almost $135,000 on a statue of former Premier Daniel Andrews. Premier Jacinda Allan says work will begin soon to immortalise Mr Andrews in bronze. Reporter Emily Rice was at Treasury Place. She says the howls of protests have been loud and clear from the likes of Jeff Kennett, whose idea it was to erect the statues of long-serving premiers in the first place.
3: Jim Penman, the founder of Jim's Mowing, who was a vocal critic of Daniel Andrews during the COVID lockdowns, says it's ridiculous to erect a statue to him. He says he was the most disastrous premier in Victoria's history. Wes Lambert, another key figure in the hospitality industry, says restaurants and bars are still suffering from the effects of those lockdowns years ago. Now, Jeff Kennett, a former premier here for the Liberal Party, actually started this policy of putting up statues for former premiers for those who'd spent 3,000 days in office. But even Jeff Kennett isn't happy with the idea of putting up a statue for Daniel Andrews. He says it's not compulsory.
0: Commuters travelling through the Blue Mountains are facing additional delays this weekend as buses replace trains for essential track work. Transport New South Wales Coordinator General Howard Collins says the duration of works has been reduced, given the communities are already affected by the closure of the Great Western Highway.
4: This weekend we need to do some essential track work on the Blue Mountains line. That means all services will require replacement bus service, which will take you between Blacktown and the Blue Mountains service. There are plenty of buses, but we're allowing another 20 minutes, particularly between Lithgow and Mount Victoria.
0: Passengers are also warned intercity rail services won't operate between Mount Victoria and Lithgow for a week from Monday, May 25. This is Air News. In AFL today, Collingwood's big guns are expected to be back in action next Saturday night at the MCG for Scott Pendlebury's milestone record-breaking game. A depleted Magpies went down to Sydney last night by 6 points. A big downer for the night was an ACL injury, putting star ruckman Oscar Steen out for the remainder of the season. Coach Craig McRae defended his decision to rest Pendlebury with his record-breaking appearance in Melbourne next week.
5: Well, do you want to celebrate the record for the most games in the history of the game here tonight, or would you rather do it next week at the MCG? That's a simple question, and I respectfully, when Pendles has played that many games, that we want to make sure that we celebrate him in the right manner.
0: Day two of the NRL's Magic Round has kicked off at Lang Park, the Tigers taking on the Sea Eagles. At full time, it was Manly 46, defeating the West Tigers 18. The Knights have suffered a huge blow ahead of tomorrow's clash with the Titans. Centre Bradman Best is out with a calf injury. And the San Antonio Spurs have won their NBA Conference semi-final over the Timberwolves 4-2, winning Game 6, 139-109. In football, Aston Villa have swept aside Liverpool 4-2 in the EPL. Australian Independent Radio News.
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1: Hello there, I'm Sean Bindley. The Prime Minister has welcomed the constructive discussions between the leaders of US and China. US President Donald Trump has left Beijing after 2 days of talks with Chinese President Xi Jinping. There have been no major trade breakthroughs, but the White House says China has agreed to buy 200 Boeing jets. Prime Minister Anthony Albanese says all reports suggest the discussions were fruitful.
2: Well, it's a good thing that President Trump and President Xi have had a meeting that was constructive, that both of them have said was constructive going forward. What we want to see is more cooperation. That is in the globe's interest.
1: A fragile ceasefire between Israel and Lebanon has been extended by 45 days following US-mediated negotiations in Washington. Toby Goff reports.
3: The State Department confirmed the deal just 48 hours before the previous truce was set to expire on Sunday. The extension follows 3 rounds of direct contact between Israeli and Lebanese officials, and while diplomats have praised the talks as highly productive, the situation on the ground remains volatile. Even as the agreement was reached, Israeli forces issued evacuation orders and launched strikes against Hezbollah infrastructure in the southern city of Tyre. The next phase of diplomacy will see military delegations head to the Pentagon to discuss the disarmament of Hezbollah and a former border demarcation. America says the 45-day window is a critical opportunity to move from a temporary cessation of hostilities toward a lasting peace deal. Toby Goff reporting.
1: Despite crippling debts, Victoria's Allan government is going ahead and spending almost $135,000 on a statue of former Premier Daniel Andrews. Premier Jacinda Allan says work will begin soon to immortalise Mr Andrews in bronze. Reporter Emily Rice was at Treasury Place. She says the howls of protests have been loud and clear from the likes of Jeff Kennett, whose idea it was to erect the statues of long-serving premiers in the first place.
4: Jim Penman, the founder of Jim's Mowing, who was a vocal critic of Daniel Andrews during the COVID lockdowns, says it's ridiculous to erect a statue to him. He says he was the most disastrous premier in Victoria's history. Wes Lambert, another key figure in the hospitality industry, says restaurants and bars are still suffering from the effects of those lockdowns years ago. Now, Jeff Kennett, a former premier here for the Liberal Party, actually started this policy of putting up statues for former premiers for those who'd spent 3,000 days in office. But even Jeff Kennett isn't happy with the idea of putting up a statue for Daniel Andrews. He says it's not compulsory.
1: Commuters travelling through the Blue Mountains are facing additional delays this weekend as buses replace trains for essential track work. Transport New South Wales Coordinator General Howard Collins says the duration of works has been reduced, given the communities are already affected by the closure of the Great Western Highway.
5: This weekend we need to do some essential track work on the Blue Mountains line. That means all services will require replacement bus service, which will take you between Blacktown and the Blue Mountains service. There are plenty of buses, but we're allowing another 20 minutes, particularly between Lithgow and Mount Victoria.
1: Passengers are also warned intercity rail services won't operate between Mount Victoria and Lithgow for a week from Monday, May 25. This is Air News. In AFL today, Collingwood's big guns are expected to be back in action next Saturday night at the MCG for Scott Pendlebury's milestone record-breaking game. A depleted Magpies went down to Sydney last night by 6 points. A big downer for the night was an ACL injury, putting star ruckman Oscar Steen out for the remainder of the season. Coach Craig McRae defended his decision to rest Pendlebury with his record-breaking appearance in Melbourne next week.
6: Well, do you want to celebrate the record for the most games in the history of the game here tonight, or would you rather do it next week at the MCG? That's a simple question, and I respectfully, when Pendles has played that many games, that we want to make sure that we celebrate him in the right manner.
1: Day two of the NRL's magic round has kicked off at Lang Park, the Tigers taking on the Sea Eagles. At full time, it was Manly 46, defeating the West Tigers 18. The Knights have suffered a huge blow ahead of tomorrow's clash with the Titans. Centre Bradman Best is out with a calf injury. And the San Antonio Spurs have won their NBA Conference semi-final over the Timberwolves 4-2, winning Game 6, 139-109. In football, Aston Villa have swept aside Liverpool 4-2 in the EPL. Australian Independent Radio News.
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It's Sunday, the 17th of May, 2026. Aries, rekindle the spark by taking your partner on a surprise romantic getaway. Taurus, be prepared for some bumpy patches as things might not go to plan. Gemini, time to develop new strategies to get the household budget back on track. Cancer, you'll need to act quickly to nip that issue in the bud. Leo, spoiling yourself a little today will work wonders for your mental health. Virgo, be discriminating when it comes to who you choose to spend your time with socially. Libra, your no-fuss approach to getting the job done hasn't gone unnoticed. Scorpio, getting to know a casual acquaintance could result in a lifelong friendship. Sagittarius, be prepared for one or two surprises coming up. Capricorn, everyone's entitled to their opinion, but you don't have to agree with them. Aquarius, it's time to take a common sense look at your diet and exercise regime. Pisces, keep away from those who preach doom and gloom. You don't need them. And that's today's horoscope.

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1: Hello there, I'm Sean Bindley. The Prime Minister has welcomed the constructive discussions between the leaders of US and China. US President Donald Trump has left Beijing after 2 days of talks with Chinese President Xi Jinping. There have been no major trade breakthroughs, but the White House says China has agreed to buy 200 Boeing jets. Prime Minister Anthony Albanese says all reports suggest the discussions were fruitful.
2: Well, it's a good thing that President Trump and President Xi have had a meeting that was constructive, that both of them have said was constructive going forward. What we want to see is more cooperation. That is in the globe's interest.
1: A fragile ceasefire between Israel and Lebanon has been extended by 45 days following US-mediated negotiations in Washington. Toby Goff reports.
3: The State Department confirmed the deal just 48 hours before the previous truce was set to expire on Sunday. The extension follows 3 rounds of direct contact between Israeli and Lebanese officials, and while diplomats have praised the talks as highly productive, the situation on the ground remains volatile. Even as the agreement was reached, Israeli forces issued evacuation orders and launched strikes against Hezbollah infrastructure in the southern city of Tyre. The next phase of diplomacy will see military delegations head to the Pentagon to discuss the disarmament of Hezbollah and a former border demarcation. America says the 45-day window is a critical opportunity to move from a temporary cessation of hostilities toward a lasting peace deal. Toby Goff reporting.
1: Despite crippling debts, Victoria's Allan government is going ahead and spending almost $135,000 on a statue of former Premier Daniel Andrews. Premier Jacinda Allan says work will begin soon to immortalise Mr. Andrews in bronze. Reporter Emily Rice was at Treasury Place. She says the howls of protests have been loud and clear from the likes of Jeff Kennett, whose idea it was to erect the statues of long-serving premiers in the first place.
4: Jim Penman, the founder of Jim's Mowing, who was a vocal critic of Daniel Andrews during the COVID lockdowns, says it's ridiculous to erect a statue to him. He says he was the most disastrous premier in Victoria's history. Wes Lambert, another key figure in the hospitality industry, says restaurants and bars are still suffering from the effects of those lockdowns years ago. Now, Jeff Kennett, a former premier here for the Liberal Party, actually started this policy of putting up statues for former premiers for those who'd spent 3,000 days in office. But even Jeff Kennett isn't happy with the idea of putting up a statue for Daniel Andrews. He says it's not compulsory.
1: Commuters travelling through the Blue Mountains are facing additional delays this weekend as buses replace trains for essential track work. Transport New South Wales Coordinator General Howard Collins says the duration of works has been reduced, given the communities are already affected by the closure of the Great Western Highway.
5: This weekend we need to do some essential track work on the Blue Mountains line. That means all services will require replacement bus service, which will take you between Blacktown and the Blue Mountains service. There are plenty of buses, but we're allowing another 20 minutes, particularly between Lithgow and Mount Victoria.
1: Passengers are also warned intercity rail services won't operate between Mount Victoria and Lithgow for a week from Monday, May 25. This is Air News. In AFL today, Collingwood's big guns are expected to be back in action next Saturday night at the MCG for Scott Pendlebury's milestone record-breaking game. A depleted Magpies went down to Sydney last night by 6 points. A big downer for the night was an ACL injury, putting star ruckman Oscar Steen out for the remainder of the season. Coach Craig McRae defended his decision to rest Pendlebury with his record-breaking appearance in Melbourne next week.
6: Well, do you want to celebrate the record for the most games in the history of the game here tonight, or would you rather do it next week at the MCG? That's a simple question, and I respectfully, when Pendles has played that many games, that we want to make sure that we celebrate him in the right manner.
1: Day two of the NRL's Magic Round has kicked off at Lang Park, the Tigers taking on the Sea Eagles. At full time, it was Manly 46, defeating the West Tigers 18. The Knights have suffered a huge blow ahead of tomorrow's clash with the Titans. Centre Bradman Best is out with a calf injury. And the San Antonio Spurs have won their NBA Conference semi-final over the Timberwolves 4-2, winning Game 6, 139-109. In football, Aston Villa have swept aside Liverpool 4-2 in the EPL. Australian Independent Radio News.

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you do what they told ya. Now you do what they told ya. Now you do what they told ya. Now you do what they told ya.

0: there, I'm Sean Bindley. The Prime Minister has welcomed the constructive discussions between the leaders of US and China. US President Donald Trump has left Beijing after 2 days of talks with Chinese President Xi Jinping. There have been no major trade breakthroughs, but the White House says China has agreed to buy 200 Boeing jets. Prime Minister Anthony Albanese says all reports suggest the discussions were fruitful.
1: Well, it's a good thing that President Trump and President Xi have had a meeting that was constructive, that both of them have said was constructive going forward. What we want to see is more cooperation that is in the globe's interest.
0: A fragile ceasefire between Israel and Lebanon has been extended by 45 days following US-mediated negotiations in Washington. Toby Goff reports.
2: The State Department confirmed the deal just 48 hours before the previous truce was set to expire on Sunday. The extension follows 3 rounds of direct contact between Israeli and Lebanese officials, and while diplomats have praised the talks as highly productive, the situation on the ground remains volatile. Even as the agreement was reached, Israeli forces issued evacuation orders and launched strikes against Hezbollah infrastructure in the southern city of Tyre. The next phase of diplomacy will see military delegations head to the Pentagon to discuss the disarmament of Hezbollah and a former border demarcation. America says the 45-day window is a critical opportunity to move from a temporary cessation of hostilities toward a lasting peace deal. Toby Goff reporting.
0: Despite crippling debts, Victoria's Allan government is going ahead and spending almost $135,000 on a statue of former Premier Daniel Andrews. Premier Jacinda Allan says work will begin soon to immortalise Mr Andrews in bronze. Reporter Emily Rice was at Treasury Place. She says the howls of protests have been loud and clear from the likes of Jeff Kennett, whose idea it was to erect the statues of long-serving premiers in the first place.
3: Jim Penman, the founder of Jim's Mowing, who was a vocal critic of Daniel Andrews during the COVID lockdowns, says it's ridiculous to erect a statue to him. He says he was the most disastrous premier in Victoria's history. Wes Lambert, another key figure in the hospitality industry, says restaurants and bars are still suffering from the effects of those lockdowns years ago. Now, Jeff Kennett, a former premier here for the Liberal Party, actually started this policy of putting up statues for former premiers for those who'd spent 3,000 days in office. But even Jeff Kennett isn't happy with the idea of putting up a statue for Daniel Andrews. He says it's not compulsory.
0: Commuters travelling through the Blue Mountains are facing additional delays this weekend as buses replace trains for essential track work. Transport New South Wales Coordinator General Howard Collins says the duration of works has been reduced, given the communities are already affected by the closure of the Great Western Highway.
4: This weekend we need to do some essential track work on the Blue Mountains line. That means all services will require replacement bus service, which will take you between Blacktown and the Blue Mountains service. There are plenty of buses, but we're allowing another 20 minutes, particularly between Lithgow and Mount Victoria.
0: Passengers are also warned intercity rail services won't operate between Mount Victoria and Lithgow for a week from Monday, May 25. This is Air News. In AFL today, Collingwood's big guns are expected to be back in action next Saturday night at the MCG for Scott Pendlebury's milestone record-breaking game. A depleted Magpies went down to Sydney last night by 6 points. A big downer for the night was an ACL injury, putting star ruckman Oscar Steen out for the remainder of the season. Coach Craig McRae defended his decision to rest Pendlebury with his record-breaking appearance in Melbourne next week.
5: Well, do you want to celebrate the record for the most games in the history of the game here tonight, or would you rather do it next week at the MCG? That's a simple question, and I respectfully, when Pendles has played that many games, that we want to make sure that we celebrate him in the right manner.
0: Day two of the NRL's magic round has kicked off at Lang Park, the Tigers taking on the Sea Eagles. At full time, it was Manly 46, defeating the West Tigers 18. The Knights have suffered a huge blow ahead of tomorrow's clash with the Titans. Centre Bradman Best is out with a calf injury. And the San Antonio Spurs have won their NBA Conference semi-final over the Timberwolves 4-2, winning Game 6, 139-109. In football, Aston Villa have swept aside Liverpool 4-2 in the EPL. Australian Independent Radio News.
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1: Hello, I'm Sarah Warmby. The Prime Minister is confident the government's hate speech laws would survive a possible legal challenge. Sean Bindley reports.
2: The National Socialist Network has become the second group to be banned under the laws introduced in wake of the Bondi Beach terror attack. It's been reported the neo-Nazi group has now raised more than $150,000 to challenge the ban in the High Court. Anthony Albanese says he stands by the government's laws prohibiting such a hateful group.
3: They're important laws for Australians, and we will stand by them, we'll defend them, and I think the whole of the Parliament should be defending them.
1: Prime Minister Anthony Albanese says the country's supply of fuel is now greater than it was before the Iran war. Energy Minister Chris Bowen says Australia has 44 days worth of petrol, 36 days of diesel and 35 days of jet fuel. Meanwhile, Mr Albanese is remaining tight-lipped on whether the fuel excise will be extended beyond the financial year. Labor is likely to win the Queensland state electorate of Stafford in Brisbane's northern suburbs. At the end of counting last night, there had been a 4.1% swing against Labor after preferences, with additional postal votes still to be counted. The ABC reports Queensland Labor's former Assistant Secretary Luke Richmond is on track to enter Parliament as the next member for Stafford. To Western Australia, and a man has died after being attacked by a shark at Rottnest Island west of Perth. Jamie Smith reports.
4: Emergency services were called to Rottnest Island on Saturday morning after reports a man in his 30s had been bitten in the Geordie Bay area. Paramedics say he sustained critical injuries and was taken to shore by boat to be airlifted to Royal Perth Hospital. Surf Lifesaving WA said on social media a 5-metre shark was seen around 80 metres offshore around the time of the incident. Jamie Smith, Perth.
1: And Aussie teen female pilot Rose Donald has broken a world record while raising more than $70,000 for charity. Terry Daniel has the story.
5: Pilot Rose touched down at Essendon Airport yesterday morning in her trusty Cessna 172 aircraft. The Melbourne Year 12 student has become the youngest female private pilot to have flown solo around Australia in a general aviation aircraft. Rose gave Air News the stats.
6: I think my final route covered about 15,130-something k's, if I remember correctly. I left on the 6th of April. Today's the 16th. That's around 40 days away from home. So 93 additional solo hours to go in my logbook.
5: The world record-breaking feat isn't just a personal achievement for Rose. She's been working to raise awareness and funds for the charity organisation Little Wings.
6: We've managed to raise around 73,000, which is absolutely incredible. Like, we were really optimistic that the Australian public would get behind us, and that's exactly what's happened over the past few weeks, and it's just been so amazing to see people banding together from like all sides of the country.
5: Little Wings is a non-profit organisation which provides free flights for children with serious illnesses based in regional areas to specialists in capital cities.
6: They're so happy with how it's all gone, and I'm so glad I've been able to support them through this trip.
1: This is Air News. The NRL Magic Round moved into Day 2 yesterday in Brisbane with three big games of rugby league. Terry Daniel has the results.
5: State of Origin must be around the corner because Cameron Munster was on fire for the Melbourne Storm. This was vintage Munster. If he wasn't scoring tries, he was laying them on in the Storm's 34-8 win over the Parramatta Eels. Storm coach Craig Bellamy describing the game as scrappy.
7: We made a lot of errors, obviously, especially the first half, and the second half was a little bit better, but we're fortunate that Parramatta made a fair few errors as well, so pretty scrappy game, but I was really happy with our defence.
5: In the earlier games, the North Queensland Cowboys had a close win over the Sydney Roosters, 18-12, and the Manly Sea Eagles thrashed the West Tigers, 46-18. Terry Daniel, Air Sport.
1: Melbourne has impressed with a 120-81 win over Hawthorn in the AFL. Demons coach Stephen King delighted with the result, key defender Harrison Petty rising to the occasion.
8: You do worry as a coach, are you not stifling someone's momentum or growth as a player, but asking him to swing a bit? But Pets is pretty selfless. He's happy to do what the team needs, and yeah, you know, he's a leader of our footy club, and just wrapped with the way he applied himself to compete forward of the ball.
1: Adelaide and Carlton also posted wins. Melbourne City has won the A-League Women's Grand Final, defeating Wellington Phoenix 3-1, and wins for the Waratahs, Western Force and Hurricanes in the Super Rugby. Australian Independent

0: Morning, everyone, and welcome to the Brekkie Show. Little Russ here in the hot seat. Can I take care of things? Share Brekkie with you your way till around 9 this morning. Don't forget, 8 o'clock, we do have a name change. And Josh is up here for the DJ Brekkie Hour. Trust you've had a great week. I took a week off work, and Jill and I went away for a week's holiday to the coast. And guess what? It rained. It rained. Every time we went out, it rained. I was thinking I'd take a cake of soap with me and have a bit of a shower outside and wash the clothes at the same time. But yes, we've had rain and just didn't get over the range, did it? Anyway, with that in mind, let's see what the Weather Bureau says the week's going to be like, shall we?
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0: And the forecast for us today here in Warwick and the Grenfell area, partly cloudy. Chance of fog in the early morning. There was some fog rolling around when I was coming in this morning. Medium chance of showers in the far east, most likely the afternoon and evening, near zero chance of rain elsewhere. Winds today will be east, northeasterly, 15 to 20 kilometres an hour. They'll be coming lighter in the evening. Around the ridges today, Brisbane, a possible shower on 25. Gundy, mostly cloudy, 27. Stanthorpe, mostly cloudy, 26 degrees. Make that 20 degrees for Stanthorpe. Toowoomba, mostly cloudy on 21. 25 and possible showers for the sunny coast. Heavy showers for the Goldie on 24. Yeah, that'd be right. Possible shower for Lismore, 23. And Glen Innes, mostly cloudy there, 19 degrees. It's currently 13 degrees at the Hermitage. It feels like it too. 96% humidity, the pressure sitting on 1,020, and the wind is a northeasterly between 6 and 11 kilometres an hour. Outside the station here in Vic Park, we're on 13 degrees, 98% humidity, the pressure sitting on 1,023, and there's an easterly outside around 3 kilometres an hour. The week-long outlook, mostly cloudy and 24 is our hot high today. 13 overnight, 22 for tomorrow with rain, and there's an 80% chance of between 10 and 20 mil of rain somewhere on the Downs area. Tomorrow on Tuesday, we're looking at 15 to 21 with rain, and 80% chance of 1 to 5 mil of rain falling yet again somewhere in the Downs area. Wednesday, a late shower, 11 to 20 degrees. Thursday, mostly sunny, 7 to 21. 7 to 21, mostly sunny for Friday. And 9 to 22, mostly sunny for Saturday at this stage. As we're speaking, it is spot on 13 degrees in Stanthorpe. We're still sitting on 13 here in Warwick. Kingaroy's on 15, Dalby's on 11. Toowoomba is on 15, and down the hill in Gatton, they're on 14 degrees. You're up to date with the weather.
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Goes Merrily Rush there with Angel of the Morning and Cat Stevens. Morning has broken. You tune to the Slaney Breaker Show. Good morning, everyone. Thanks for joining me for Recce this morning. It looks like a nice morning coming through the western windows here. Bit of fog about if you're on the roads. Keep those headlights on and slow the speed down for a safe driving, please.

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3: Jigsaw's there with Sky High. Brings the time to 24 after 6 here on 4SDB. Now, this is going to sound like Groundhog Day. The producer of the Sunday Brekkie Show, I won't mention anyone's names, but it could be me, had the wrong page open last week for the days in history. We do have the correct page open, and it's last week's once again. So on this day, the 17th of May in 1770, Captain Cook named Queensland's Glasshouse Mountains after the glass furnace chimneys in Yorkshire. That was on this day in 1770, if you remember your history. This day in history in 1890, the 17th of May, the Brekkie Creek Hotel opened for business in Brisbane at Kingswood Smith Drive. The hotel is now heritage listed, and if you'd like a steak, it's a pretty good steak there. I think the Norman in Ipswich Road, Annerley, South Brisbane, would like to call the area, is pretty good as well. So Brekkie Creek Hotel is celebrating its birthday today. And with that in mind, we've got to play this one, thanks to John Williamson, to lead us into the weather.

rain forecast for us today is going to be a chance of fog and medium chance of showers in the far east, most likely in the afternoon and evening. Near zero chance of rain elsewhere. Winds today should be east-northeasterly, 15 to 20 kilometres an hour. They'll drop off in the evening. It's currently 13 degrees at the Hermitage. It feels like it's 14 there, though. 95% humidity. The pressure sitting at 1,020 and the wind has dropped off completely. Outside the station here in Vic Park, we're on 13 degrees. We've still got an easterly outside around 3 kilometres an hour. 98% humidity and the pressure sitting at 1,023. Mostly cloudy one today, 24 being a hot high, 13 overnight, 22 for tomorrow Monday, and they're expecting between 10 and 20 mil of rain, and there's an 80% chance of that. More likely in the mid-late afternoon. We'll just have to wait and see, and whether it falls on us as well. Currently in Stanthorpe, they're on 13 degrees. We're still sitting at 13 here in Warwick. Kingaroy's up to 16, Dalby's on to 11. Toowoomba's on 15 and down the hill in Gatton there in 14 degrees. You're up to date with the weather. And just to give Mother Nature a bit of a hand, we're playing some rain songs after most of our weather crosses this morning.

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2: Our after weather song was "Have You Ever Seen the Rain" from Clearance Clearwater Revival, and Seals and Croft, they will never pass this way again. Now, song for Tom this morning, he's up nice and early. It relates to a story that I heard on the news when I was down the Gold Coast about a lovely lady who's got a duck collection, and she has them on display. However, she lives in a unit complex, and one person has put a complaint in about it, and she looks like she'll have to remove the ducks. Even though everyone who walks by, it brings a smile to their face, no matter how young or old these people may be. So at the moment, she's determined to stick it out and keep her duck display going. So you can imagine the song is going to be, it's going to be Ernie, and he's going to be singing about the rubber ducky. Then straight after that one, as I said last week, if you want to see a great movie to make you feel good, or if you're feeling good, make you feel even better, The Sheep Detectives. And the music score from it is pretty good as well. And we got one from The Proclaimers from The Sheep Detectives. But here we go, our song for Tom this morning, Ernie with the rubber ducky.
3: Well, here I am in my tubby again, and my tubby's all filled with water and nice fluffy suds. And I've got my soap and washcloth to wash myself, and I've got my nifty scrub brush to help me scrub my back, and I've got a big fluffy towel to dry myself when I'm done. But there's one other thing that makes tubby time the very best time of the whole day. And do you know what that is? It's a very special friend of mine, my very favorite little pal.
4: Oh, rubber ducky, you're

Rubber Ducky, would you like me to scrub your back with my nifty little scrub brush? You would? Okay, how's this? Hey, you want me to scrub behind your ears? Oh, I see. You don't have any ears, do you? Well, how about your tummy? Scrub his little ducky tummy. Ooh, he's ticklish. Ooh. Oh, every day.

Now, Beth just rang me up. She was at the Warwick City Band's 160th anniversary concert last night at Town Hall. She said it was a fantastic night. So don't worry if you missed out on it. You want to do something this afternoon, 1:30 this afternoon at Town Hall, Warwick City Band's 160th anniversary. Now, pre-purchase tickets are preferred, but tickets will be available at the door, and you can get them the real stuff or that plastic stuff. If you want some more information, grab a pen and we'll write the number down. You got it now? Yep, okay. 0438 362 541. So that's 0438 362 541. Warwick City Band's 160th anniversary. Their concert's on 1:30 this afternoon at Town Hall. Let's go back to the best mix of sounds right here on the Downs. It's by

there on Top of the World and John Denver, Follow Me. To get us through to the news time, the next Top of the Hour and for next Air National News and Sport, so you can hear how your team went, whether you want to or not, maybe it's a different story, isn't it? Anyway, two of my favourite groups, we've got kicking off with Air Supply, Graham Russell and Russell Hitchcock, and Lost in Love, and David Gates out in front of Bread with Everything I Own. Tune to the Sunday Brekkie Show. Good morning, everyone.

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1: Hello, I'm Sarah Warmby. For the first time, Australia's fuel reserves are higher than they were when the Middle East conflict began. The latest data shows stockpiles have rebounded to 44 days of petrol, 36 days of diesel and 35 days of jet fuel. Energy Minister Chris Bowen says more supplies are on the way.
2: We have 52 ships on the water on their way to Australia, and we have 3.8 billion litres locked in, contracted to be delivered over the next 4 weeks.
1: A fifth man has been charged as part of an ongoing investigation into the alleged access and distribution of ISIS propaganda online. Carole Katsimbanis reports.
3: The 25-year-old from Meadow Heights in Melbourne's northern suburbs was arrested as he arrived at Melbourne's International Airport on a flight from Malaysia on Saturday morning. Border Force allegedly found ISIS-inspired violent extremist material on his phone, which carries a maximum penalty of 5 years jail. He's appeared in court but has been remanded in custody to reappear in August. His arrest comes after four other Victorian men were charged last week on the same charges. Carole Katsimbanis, Melbourne.
1: Queensland commuters are facing ongoing travel delays after the Fair Work Commission rejected a bid to stop industrial action by transport unions. Train services will remain at a significantly reduced frequency, with peak hour wait times blowing out from 6 minutes to 15. Tasmanian police are continuing to investigate the deaths of a couple aged in their 60s whose bodies were found at a home north of Hobart. Emergency services were called to a property in Campania just after 10 on Friday morning after a concerned relative called 000. Police say they are treating the incident as a murder-suicide. Detective Inspector David Gill has told the ABC the investigation is expected to take a number of weeks.
4: We will actually produce a brief of evidence to the coroner who will ultimately determine the cause of both deaths. Tasmania Police are also asking any member of the community that may have knowledge of this incident who has not been spoken to already to please contact 131 444.
1: If you or someone you know needs help, you can contact Lifeline on 13 11 14. Overseas now, and the US president has cautioned Taiwan against declaring independence from China following his trip to Beijing. Sean Bindley has the story.
5: Donald Trump has spent the last couple of days in China for one-on-one discussions with President Xi Jinping. In a post-trip interview with Fox News, Trump insisted the US position on Taiwan has not changed, but he did say he wasn't looking for someone to go independent.
6: No, nothing's changed. I will say this. I'm not looking to have somebody go independent. And, you know, we're supposed to travel 9,500 miles to fight a war. I'm not looking for that. I want them to cool down. I want China to cool down.
1: Briefly, in other news, a senior Hamas official has confirmed the group's armed wing chief was killed in Gaza yesterday by Israeli airstrikes. And a passenger travelling on a Qantas flight from Melbourne to Dallas faces serious charges after he had to be restrained, causing the plane to divert to Tahiti. This is Air News. In the AFL, Carlton has beaten the Western Bulldogs by 12 points in its first game since Michael Voss left the club. The Blues came from behind in the final quarter to take down the Bulldogs and hand interim coach Josh Fraser a win in his first game in charge.
7: We've had a reasonably tough time of it lately, and then the events of this week impacted, you know, a lot of people, particularly the playing group who were so connected to Vossy. And for us to regroup and galvanise and perform the way we did tonight, I think it's a big step forward for the club.
1: The final score, 10-14, 74 to 9-8, 62. In the other games, the Crows too good for the Kangaroos, 133 to 65. The Demons beat the Hawks, 120 to 81. To rugby league, the Cowboys survived two periods of being a man down in the sin bin to beat the Roosters, 18 to 12. Wins also to the Storm and Sea Eagles. Melbourne City has won the A-League Women's Soccer Championship after downing Wellington Phoenix 3-1 in the grand final. City's Holly McDermott Maris scored twice in the first half and says the team is feeling pretty good.
8: Yeah, it was a crazy game. I think we were on top in the first half and they were in the second half. So, yeah, to kind of come away with the result, we're all ecstatic.
1: In the men's, after extra time penalties, Sydney FC beat the Newcastle Jets. They'll now face Auckland in the final next weekend. And in cycling, Jonathan Narváez has won Stage 8 of the Giro d'Italia. Australian Independent Radio News.
9: And good morning, everyone, and welcome to the second hour of the Sunday Brekkie Show. Little Russ here on the hot seat. Those of you who've been with us since the beginning of the show, thanks for hanging around. Those of you who just joined us, welcome aboard. Grab yourselves a cuppa while we do the weather. Now, just before the news, Lorna rang and she says she's got the fire going and it's clouding over very quickly, mainly coming in from the east. Looking to the west, there's some cloud around, but yeah, that's only looking at windows. Weather bureaus don't do look at windows to get the true story. They look at computers. So let's see what they say, shall we?
0: Rose City FM weather.

And the forecast for us today here in Warwick and the Granite Belt areas is partly cloudy, chance of fog in the early morning and medium chance of showers in the far east. Likely afternoon and evening, near zero and chance of rain elsewhere. Winds today will be east-northeasterly, 15 to 20 kilometres an hour. They'll become much lighter in the evening. Around the ridges today, possible shower for Brisbane on 25, Gundy mostly cloudy 27, Stanthorpe mostly cloudy 20 degrees, 21 and mostly cloudy for Toowoomba. Sunny coast, got possible showers on 25, heavy showers for the Goldie on 24, Lismore possible showers 23, and Glen Innes mostly cloudy on 19 degrees. It's 13 and a half at the Hermitage, it feels like it too. 96% humidity, the pressure is 1020, almost 1021, and there's a north-northeasterly out of the Hermitage somewhere between 6 and 7 kilometres an hour. Outside the studio, we're still sitting on 13 degrees. There's an easterly outside at 3 kilometres an hour, 99% humidity, and the pressure sitting at 1023. The week-long outlook, mostly cloudy for us today, 24 be a hot high, 13 overnight, 22 for tomorrow Monday. There's a 5 to 10% chance that they've dropped down by half in the last half an hour. 10% chance of 80% of rain tomorrow. Tuesday, looking at rain also, 15 to 21, 80% chance of 1 to 5 mil of rain. Wednesday, mostly sunny, 11 to 12, 20. 7 to 21 on Thursday, mostly sunny. 7 to 21, mostly sunny for Friday. And Saturday, at this stage, 9 to 22, mostly cloudy conditions. As we're speaking, it is 13 degrees in Stanthorpe. We're sitting on 14 now here in Warwick. Dalby's on 12 degrees. Kingaroy's on 16. Toowoomba is on 15. And down the hill in Gatton, they're on 13 degrees. You're up to date with their weather.

0: It's Sunday, the 17th of May, 2026. Aries, rekindle the spark by taking your partner on a surprise romantic getaway. Taurus, be prepared for some bumpy patches as things might not go to plan. Gemini, time to develop new strategies to get the household budget back on track. Cancer, you'll need to act quickly to nip that issue in the bud. Leo, spoiling yourself a little today will work wonders for your mental health. Virgo, be discriminating when it comes to who you choose to spend your time with socially. Libra, your no-fuss approach to getting the job done hasn't gone unnoticed. Scorpio, getting to know a casual acquaintance could result in a lifelong friendship. Sagittarius, be prepared for one or two surprises coming up. Capricorn, everyone's entitled to their opinion, but you don't have to agree with them. Aquarius, it's time to take a common sense look at your diet and exercise regime. Pisces, keep away from those who preach doom and gloom. You don't need them. And that's today's horoscope.
1: And our after weather song for this break was BJ Thomas, Raindrops Keep Falling in My Head. Now, blowing out 65 candles today is Anya. Athene Brohania was born in Ireland on this day in 1961. Anya is an Irish singer-songwriter. She writes the music to her songs. Her manager, Nicky Ryan, arranges and produces the songs, and Nicky's wife, Roma, writes the lyrics. In 1989, she had her first Australian hit with Okanoka Flow. In 2008, she took an extended break from writing and recording. Her last album was 2015 when she released Dark Sky Island. Here's the birthday girl now with Okanoka Flow.

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0: There's Vincent there from Don McLean featuring Home Free, and the main vocals from Home Free there was great tenor voice of Rob Lindquist. Now, the number of phone calls I've had this morning about last night's Warwick City Band 160th anniversary is really, really encouraging. Now, it's going to be, looks like a cloudy, bleary afternoon coming up, so you haven't missed out. 1:30 Town Hall, you can catch up with the 160th anniversary of Warwick City Band. Now, pre-purchase tickets are preferred, but tickets will be available at the door, and you can pay for them with the real stuff or the plastic stuff. Now, as I said, Jill and I had a week down the coast, and we used a lot of public transport, mainly buses. They used the tram and also caught the train as well. Now, one of the bus drivers we had, he must have been having a really, really bad day or a bad hair day. I'm sure he is a graduate from the Bob Newhart Bus Driver School. I'm sure he did it with honours. Just to let you know how the bus trip was, here's Bob Newhart with the Bus Driver's School.
1: I took a ride on the bus the other day, and it convinced me once and for all that there is a school for bus drivers. Because they couldn't innately know what they do. They would have to go to school to learn some of these things. And I would like to take you out of that school. As we enter the school, there's a course going on in which they present the bus drivers with actual situations they'll encounter while driving their buses to find out how they react to it. And as we enter the course, we find the instructor talking to the student bus drivers. You men have now completed what's known as the basic course in bus driving. In this course, you're going to be presented with actual situations you'll encounter while driving the buses. And it's primarily designed to find out whether you're just going to be, good bus drivers, or possibly one of the great all-time bus drivers. Bus drivers like the legendary Larry Strickland, probably the greatest bus driver of the 1930s and possibly of all time, Neil Norlag. I'd like to take one of the students, Johnson. You want to get in the bus, Mrs. Selkirk, you want to get back to your marks back there? Good. Here's the situation, Johnson. You've just pulled into a stop. You've discharged your passengers, and out of the rearview mirror, you notice this old woman running for the bus. Okay. You want to start running now, Mrs. Selkirk? Okay, let's see how Johnson goes about handling. Hold it, Johnson. You're pulling out much too fast, Johnson. See, she gave up about halfway in the block, you see. Yeah, what you want to do is just kind of gradually ease out, you see, so you're always holding out the hope they may be able to catch the bus. Oh, another thing you want to watch, a lot of these old women, they'll run at three-quarter speed, you see. Then they'll put on a final burst and they'll catch up with the bus, so. Graham, you want to be the bus driver? Yes, Mrs. Selkirk, you want to get back to your mark again? All right, let's try it with Graham. Same situation. All right, you want to start running again, Mrs. Selkirk? Mm-hmm. Okay, let's see how Graham handles this situation. All right, fine. Did y'all see how he slammed the door right in her face that time? That's known as your perfect pullout. One other thing, it wasn't part of the problem, but I want to compliment you on it. You blocked both lanes that time pulling in. Okay, and Mrs. Selkirk, I think we'll take situation 13 this time. Yeah, you want to get in the Chevrolet? Mm-hmm. Graham, this is a situation you'll very often encounter. You'll be driving along your route, and all of a sudden this car will pull in front of you, and on the back will be caution student driver or learning to drive, something like that. Okay. All right, Mrs. Selkirk, you want to pull in front of Graham and see how he goes about handling this situation? All right, that was fine. That was very good. Could you all see what he did there? He gets back about 10, 15 car lengths, gets it up to around 60. Then he gets right behind her, bang, he slams on his brakes, he hits the horn at the same time. Did you all see how the car went out of control there? The minute she dove for the floorboard, it just kind of swerved into the light pole over there. Okay, some of you want to extricate Mrs. Selkirk from the car? Just roll down the window and crawl right out, Mrs. Selkirk. Mrs. Selkirk, I think this will be the last one. You be the woman with the packages on this one, all right? Okay, Graham, on this one, I'm going to stand behind you because you can't be expected to know this. It's going to take time and a lot of practice. All right, you want to get on the bus, Mrs. Selkirk? That's all right. Fumble for your change. All right, now start heading toward the back of the bus. That's it. All right, hit your accelerator. All right, hit the brake. Hit the accelerator again. Now your brake. All right, did you see how she spun all the way to the front of the bus that time? That's going to take a little practice. A lot of times, grab a hold of another passenger. You may hit your brake too soon. All I can tell you is don't get discouraged. Within 5-6 months, you'll have all of them spinning right to the front of the bus. Okay, now let's all get in our individual buses and start practicing. And just remember, it's accelerator, brake, accelerator, brake. Okay, for homework tonight, we're going to mispronounce the names of streets.

sun forecast for us today here in Warwick and the Grenville Belt areas, partly cloudy. Medium chance of showers in the far east, more likely this afternoon and evening, near zero chance of rain elsewhere. Winds today will be east northeasterly 15 to 20 kilometres an hour, they'll definitely drop off in the evening. It's currently 14 degrees at the Hermitage, it feels like it's 15 out there though. 96% humidity, there's no breeze to speak of, and the pressure's sitting at 1,021. Outside the studio here in Vic Park, we're up to 14 degrees also. There's a southeasterly outside, around 5 kilometres an hour. 99% humidity, and the pressure sitting at 1,024. We're looking for today, mostly cloudy, 24 be a hot high. 13 overnight, 22 for tomorrow Monday. And there's an 80% chance of up to 10 mil of rain falling somewhere in the Downs area. You're up to date. Actually, no, we'll do this one, just quick one instead. Stanthorpe at the moment is sitting on 13 degrees. We're still on 14. Kingaroy's on 16. Dalby's on 13. Toowoomba's on 15. And down the hill in Gatton, they're still on 14 degrees.

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Roger Ellott and Penny Davey there, the Monkees Sing Soprano. And after where the song was Kermie the Frog with the Rainbow Connection. It's 2UP time, 2UP live on the radio on a Sunday morning. We're going with two from the cause this morning. Andrea Corr, born in County Cork, Louth Island. She was County Louth today, not County Cork. She's blowing out 52 candles today. She is the youngest of the four. Carolyn's next at 53, Sharon 56, and Jim is the oldest. The brother, he's 61 years of age. Now, the Irish vocalist and musician is Andrea with the band. Their 90s hit include Runaway, Love You, Forgiven, Not Forgotten, and, of course, their 2000 hit, Breathless. The Corrs toured Australia in 2023. This is their first tour down under in 20 years. And we're going with both of those songs this morning, The Corrs, Runaway and Breathless.

Two on a Sunday, Two Up Live with the Coors and birthday girl, Andrea Corr, for today with Restless and a Runaway. To get us through the top of the hour on the next air, national news and sport, we're going to hear from America. You Can Do Magic and the Bee Gees with Too Much Heaven. Now, on this day, the 17th of May, you got the right day this time, Josh. Leslie Gibb filled in for a brother, Robin, who was pursuing a solo career when the Bee Gees recorded a concert at the Talk of the Town in BBC TV special. That was in 1969. Now, Leslie is the eldest sister, the only sister, followed by Barry, the twins, Robin and Maurice, and Andy being the youngest.

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0: This newscast is brought to you by Aquabird Pet Centre of 25 Albion Street, Warwick, where pets come first. 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
2: Hello, I'm Sarah Womby. A new poll has revealed a slump in trust for the federal government following last Tuesday's budget changes to negative gearing and capital gains tax. The News Corp poll shows 83% of Australians believe Prime Minister Anthony Albanese went back on his election promise. Despite the backlash, the PM maintains it is a necessary step to help first-time homebuyers get into the property market. The Labor Party is clinging to a thin lead in Queensland's Stafford by-election following a major surge from the coalition. While the LNP's Fiona Hammond secured 40% of the primary vote, a strong flow of Greens preferences has pushed Labor's Luke Richmond ahead on a two-party preferred basis. The seat on Brisbane's north side was previously held by Labor-turned-independent MP Jimmy Sullivan until his death last month. More than 50 children aged between 2 and 5 have been kidnapped in northeast Nigeria during attacks on 3 schools. Here's the BBC's Chris Awoka.
3: Musa community is now in mourning, with traumatized parents desperately waiting for information about their children. Some residents have begun fleeing the area. There has been no contact from the kidnappers, and no group has claimed responsibility. A teacher said gunfire rang out before armed men stormed classrooms, abducting the children. Witnesses say the attackers arrived on motorcycles shortly after troops left. The security forces gave chase but could not fire as the children were used as shields.
2: A passenger travelling on a Qantas flight from Melbourne to Dallas faces serious charges after he had to be restrained, causing the plane to divert to Tahiti. It's understood a number of passengers joined members of the crew to hold the man down. It's also alleged a crew member was struck during the altercation. A man has died after being attacked by a shark at Rottnest Island off Perth yesterday. Sean Bindley reports.
4: The 38-year-old was bitten at the popular tourist spot of Geordie Bay at around 10 a.m. local time. He was brought into shore by boat and treated by paramedics at the local jetty. However, despite efforts to revive the man, he couldn't be saved. WA's Department of Primary Industries urging people in the area to take extra caution after reports of a great white sighting. Sean Bindley, Air News.
2: A police investigation is underway after a man's body was discovered inside a burning home in the New South Wales Central West. Emergency services were called to a property south of Forbes to find the house engulfed in flames. Firefighters managed to extinguish the blaze and a crime scene has been established. To South Australia, AMP police say 8 people arrested at the North Adelaide Golf Course redevelopment site on Friday have been bailed to appear in the Adelaide Magistrates Court at later dates. Protesters have been taking action during the week in a bid to stop the removal of 585 trees as part of a controversial redevelopment of the course, which sits on the Adelaide parklands. And briefly, 5 Australians and a New Zealand resident will continue to undergo testing as they quarantine in Perth after being evacuated from a ship hit with an outbreak of Hunter virus. This is Air News. It's the final day of the NRL Magic Round in Brisbane. First up, it's the Titans and Knights before the Warriors face the Broncos, and later it's the Panthers and Dragons. It's expected to be a heavily rainy day. According to the Weather Bureau, widespread showers are predicted across the afternoon and into the evening. Senior forecaster Phelim Hanafy says it will be heavier than yesterday.
5: I think if you're heading to the games, greater chance that you will have to contend with some showers during the games as well, and probably even the evening games as well, carrying the risk of seeing those showers persisting, and the showers could be widespread at times as well. So definitely Sunday a poncho.
2: In Saturday's games, wins to Manly, North Queensland and Melbourne. The Crows have claimed a third straight victory with a commanding performance against the Kangaroos in the AFL, 20-13-133 to 9-11-65. It was the highest score of the Crows' season so far. Coach Matthew Nix pleased their game plan fell into place.
6: We had enough pressure on our opposition that we earned the right to play the way we know we want to play. And it's been, you know, these are the things we've been working on now for, you know, for well over a month.
2: The Blues and Demons also had wins. In the Super Netball, the Firebirds and Lightning both posted wins. And in the tennis, Elena Svitolina has won the Italian Open women's final. Jannik Sinner will face Casper Ruud in the men's final. Australian Independent Radio News.
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0: And with that theme playing, it's one thing, it's the DJ Brecky. Yeah, morning, Josh.
1: Morning, Dad.
0: How you going?
1: Oh, yeah, good.
0: How's your week been?
1: Yeah, same as all weeks, I guess.
0: Yeah, start with the Monday and finish with the Sunday.
1: Yeah.
0: Yeah, or starts with the Sunday and finishes with a Saturday, depends how you...
1: No, Monday first day of the week, then it's Sunday, because it's...
0: He rested on the 7th
1: yes,
0: day, didn't
1: exactly.
0: He? Yes,
1: exactly.
0: Yeah. Well, we just rested.
1: And why do you start something when it's nothing happens?
0: Oh, why not? Good time to, you know, just to fill in a day.
1: But then we can always say we've got the first show of the week.
0: Yeah, exactly.
1: Nah.
0: No. Yeah, leave the best for last. Was that song?
1: Yeah.
0: Saving the best for last?
1: Yeah.
0: Must play that one day.
1: One day.
0: Anyway, before we dig a hole that we can't get out of, we'll do one of these.
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0: And the forecast for us today here in Warwick and the Greenup Belt areas is going to be partly cloudy, medium chance of showers in the far east, most likely in the afternoon and evening, near zero chance of rain elsewhere. Winds today will be east-northeasterly, 15 to 20 kilometres an hour. They will drop off in the evening. Around the ridges, thanks, mate.
1: Brisbane's going to have possible showers, 25. Gundawindi, mostly cloudy, 27. Stanthorpe, mostly cloudy, 20. Toowoomba, mostly cloudy, 21. The Sunshine Coast is going to have possible showers, 25. The Gold Coast, heavy showers, 24. Lismore, possible showers, 23. And Glen Innes, mostly cloudy, 19 degrees.
0: It's currently 15 degrees at the Hermitage. It feels like it's 16 and a half, though. 94% humidity. They've got a northerly at their end, 7 kilometres an hour, and the pressure 1,022. Outside the station here in Vic Park, we're up to 15 degrees. We've got an easterly outside between 3 and 4 kilometres an hour, 99% humidity, and the pressure sitting at 1,025. The week-long outlook is...

0: mostly cloudy for us today. 24 will be a hot high. 13 overnight, 22 and showers for tomorrow Monday. There's an 80% chance of between 5 and 10 mil of rain falling somewhere in the Downs area. Tuesday, 15 to 21, rain. 80% chance of 1 to 5 mil of rain falling somewhere in the Downs area. Wednesday, mostly sunny, 11 to 20. Thursday, cold start to the morning, 7 to 21 with mostly sunny conditions. Cold start on Friday, also 7 to 21, mostly sunny. And next Saturday, at this stage, 9 to 22 with mostly sunny conditions. As we're talking, it is 13 degrees in Stanthorpe. They haven't moved much this morning at all. 14 and a half here in Warwick. Kingaroy's on 17. Dalby's on 15. Toowoomba's on 15. And down the hill in Gatton, they're sitting on 15 degrees. You're up to date with the weather.
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And that's the start of the DJ Brekkie Show. Coming up, we're going to have a couple of songs who've gone out to some of our listeners. Going out for Lorna, we're going to have Shania Twain with You're Still the One. And for Paul, we've got Boz Scruggs with Fly Like a Bird.

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1: Yes, and of course, Dad's comment before about I got the date right. Well, no, he wrote the wrong date last week for our things of the week, so that's what's happening. So for some of you who haven't realised that yet, this next song is for you. We're going to have Shoni and Cher with I've Got You, Babe. Of course, that was used in the movie Groundhog Day. And we're going to have a cover of Dirty Work, this time by Max Merritt and the Meteorites.

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1: Yeah, that's a good one by Max Mary and the Meteors with Dirty Work doing that cover. Some dad thinks it's better than Steely Dan's. Coming up, we're going to have two things that happened today in history, and it is the right date, unlike some people. Coming up today in history was the first running of the Kentucky Derby ever in 1875. So we're going to have Dan Fogelberg with Run from the Roses with the special greetings from the West version. And Paul McCartney and his second wife Heather announced that they have officially split today in 2006. So we're going to have Paul McCartney and Wings with Live and Let Die.

Run for the Roses was commissioned by ABC Sports. That was broadcast live the night before the running of the Kentucky Derby. I love that song. I mean, it's just a simple song about my love for horses. I think on a larger scale, it deals with the odds that we all have to face in life. And I think that's the success of the song. Probably the line, the chance of a lifetime and a lifetime of chance. Because we all have those moments, you know, that you either grab them and you take them and you take advantage of and you move on, or perhaps regret that you didn't the rest of your life.

0: 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Oh, what a feeling, Toyota.
1: Sponsor.
2: It's that time of the show when we have our guests a theme and a couple of jokes, and this one is titled Surgeon Talk. 5 surgeons were talking about their best patients. The first surgeon says, accountants are the best to operate on because when you open them up, everything on the inside is numbered. The second surgeon says, nah, librarians are the best. Everything inside them is in alphabetical order. The third surgeon responds, try electricians, man. Everything inside them is color-coded. The fourth surgeon says he's lies, and I says, I prefer lawyers. They're heartless, spineless, gutless, and their heads and butts are interchangeable. To which the fifth surgeon, who has been quietly listening to the conversation, says, I like engineers. They always understand when you have a few parts left over at the end, yes. Coming up, we're going to have a Guess the Theme song. It's from a very fun movie back from 1967. And we're going to also have in there with the Fuhrer's Face.

0: It's the master race. The hire, right in the Fuhrer's face. Not to love the Fuhrer is a great disgrace. So the hire, right in the Fuhrer's face. When Herr Goebbels says we own the world in space, the Heil, right in Herr Goebbels' face. Then Herr Göring says they'll never bomb this place. The Heil, right in Herr Göring's face. Is we not the Supermen?
1: Are we on pure Superman?
2: Yeah, we is the Supermen.
3: Super duper Supermen.
0: Is this Nazi land so good? Would you leave it if you could?
4: Yeah, this Nazi land is good.
0: We would leave it if we could.
5: We bring the world new order.
1: Eure Hitler's world new order.
0: Everyone a foreign race. We love the poorest face. Then we bring to the world disorder. Then the Fuhrer says, we never will be slaves. The Heil, but still we work like slaves. While the Fuhrer brags and lies and rants and raves. The Heil, and work into our graves. Then the Fuhrer yells, I gotta have more shells. The Heil,
4: for him we make more shells. If one little shell should blow him right to.
0: The Heil, and wouldn't that be swell? When the Fuhrer says, we is the master race. The Heil, right in the Fuhrer's face. Not to love the Fuhrer is a great disgrace. So the Heil, right in the Fuhrer's face.
4: So the Heil,
6: right in the Fuhrer's face.
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9: Yes, originally that was used as a Looney Tunes sketch. Well, no, not Looney Tunes, sorry. Well, Disney sketch had Daffy Duck as the main one, making fun of the Fuhrer. And of course, our guest of theme this week was from The Graduate. This is Benjamin. He's a little worried about his future. After getting back home from college, a disillusioned graduate finds himself torn between his older lover and her daughter, of course. It's a great movie, great cast in it too. Dustin Hoffman plays Benjamin. You've also got Anna Batakoff, Catherine Frost, and of course William Daniels, who voiced Kit and also was Mr. Feeny in the Boy Meets World and the Girl Meets World TV series. And I also found out that Mike Farrell also played an uncredited role in there. And of course, Mike Farrell played BJ in MASH. Coming up, we're going to have Take Me Home Country Roads by Peter Hollins with Adam Chance of Home Free and Skeeter Davis with The End of the World.

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0: Well, that's us for another Sunday morning. I'll be back again next Sunday from 6, and Josh will join us from 8. Don't forget, straight after the 9 o'clock news, Donna will keep you company until lunchtime today. And the number of people rung up and said how much they enjoyed the 160th anniversary of the Warwick City Band at City Hall last night. If you missed out and want to go, please, 1:30 this afternoon at City Hall, and they'll have the concert over again. You can get your tickets to the door. You can pay with real stuff or that plastic thing if you so want. What have we got coming up, mate?
1: We're going to have Jessica's theme from Man from Snow River.
0: Until next time we meet, please
1: be safe.

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1: Hello, I'm Sarah Wombe. Federal Opposition Leader Angus Taylor is vowing to amend Australia's Sex Discrimination Act to include a definition of biological sex. It follows a decision by the federal court to uphold a landmark ruling that the exclusion of a transgender woman from a female-only app was discriminatory. Nationals leader Senator Matt Canavan says the ruling demonstrates the current law must be changed.
2: I think it's just right and proper that biological females should be able to associate with other biological females and do so in a free fashion in gyms, in an app to discuss women's issues.
1: The Prime Minister is facing a voter backlash over major tax policy reversals handed down in last week's budget. 83% of voters surveyed by News Corp believe Anthony Albanese broke an election promise not to alter negative gearing and capital gains tax rules. The widespread public anger has triggered a sharp drop in overall trust for federal Labor. At least 8 people are dead and dozens more injured after a freight train smashed into a public bus in central Bangkok. Donna Sirimana reports.
3: The collision near Makassan Station triggering a fierce blaze that engulfed the bus carrying dozens of civilians and damaged several nearby vehicles. Initial reports suggest the bus became trapped on the tracks during heavy traffic, leaving the oncoming train unable to stop in time. Emergency crews have contained the fire and are continuing to search the wreckage for survivors.
1: Still overseas, and more than 4,000 police officers have been deployed in London to manage rival mass protests by far-right and pro-Palestinian groups. 65 arrests were made across the city with concerns the pro-Palestinian rallies could be increasing anti-Semitic sentiment in the UK. Back home and in Victoria, people are ending up in hospital emergency departments after suffering severe side effects linked to the increasing use of illegal peptides. Carolee Katsimbanis has the details.
4: Alarm bells are ringing. The Victorian Coroner's Court has confirmed it is investigating a death related to the use of injectable peptides. Social media influencers are fueling the surge of them, being spruiked for everything from weight loss and bodybuilding to skin improvements. The Royal College of General Practitioners telling SMH The Age peptides were causing severe and unpredictable complications, with young people needing amputations. Other concerns, the vomiting and chest pains mirroring heart attacks. Their message is, do not take them.
1: And Australia's peak medical body is urging the communications watchdog to rein in alcohol advertising on television. The Australian Medical Association argues the current free TV code is failing by allowing advertising during sport on weekends when rates of alcohol-related harm increase. AMA President Dr. Danielle McMullen says change is desperately needed.
5: What we need to see is a reduced number of hours where alcohol advertising is permitted, removing the exemptions for sport, and a more enforceable standard to make sure these companies really are held to account and that we're putting the health of Australians first.
1: This is Air News. The NRL Magic Round moved into day 2 yesterday in Brisbane with 3 big games of rugby league. Terry Daniel has the results.
6: State of Origin must be around the corner because Cameron Munster was on fire for the Melbourne Storm. This was vintage Munster. If he wasn't scoring tries, he was laying them on in the Storm's 34-8 win over the Parramatta Eels. Storm coach Craig Bellamy describing the game as scrappy.
7: We made a lot of errors, obviously, especially the first half, and the second half was a little bit better, but we're fortunate that Parramatta made a fair few errors as well, so pretty scrappy game, but I was really happy with their defence.
6: In the earlier games, the North Queensland Cowboys had a close win over the Sydney Roosters 18-12, and the Manly Sea Eagles thrashed the West Tigers 46-18. Terry Daniel, Air Sport.
1: Melbourne has impressed with a 120-81 win over Hawthorn in the AFL. Demons coach Stephen King delighted with the result. Key defender Harrison Petty rising to the occasion.
8: You do worry as a coach, are you not stifling someone's momentum or growth as a player, but asking him to swing a bit? But Pets is pretty selfless. He's happy to do what the team needs, and you know, he's a leader of our footy club, and just wrapped with the way he applied himself to compete forward of the ball.
1: Adelaide and Carlton also posted wins. Melbourne City has won the A-League Women's Grand Final, defeating Wellington Phoenix 3-1, and wins for the Waratahs, Western Force and Hurricanes in the Super Rugby. Australian Independent Radio News.
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10: And a very good morning to all our listeners out there at Rose City FM. Currently outside the studio in Victoria Park, it's 17 degrees. And we are looking for a top of 24. That's okay though, we'll get there. And the humidity is 83% humidity. UV index is moderate. And for the rest of the week, Monday and Tuesday, and they are saying 80% chance of rain, but hey, don't hold your breath. So 13 to 22 on Monday, 15 to 21 on Tuesday, 11 to 20 on Wednesday, 7 to 21 on Thursday, 7 to 21 on Friday, and it's Saturday. Saying maybe we could get a little bit more rain there too. So that's a 9 to 22. You are up to date with the weather on Rose City FM. And good morning, I'm Donna Coleman, keeping you company until midday.
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And that was Charlie Border with Wind of Winds. I don't think he really needs any introduction, does he? Thank you, Russell, and thank you, Josh, for your brekkie program. Always a great one. And 11 minutes past nine. Got a pretty good lineup of music for you today, so we'll keep moving along with End of the Line, The Original Seekers, The Outback Club, and Jody with Jeff Brown.

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1: It's Sunday, the 17th of May, 2026. Aries, rekindle the spark by taking your partner on a surprise romantic getaway. Taurus, be prepared for some bumpy patches as things might not go to plan. Gemini, time to develop new strategies to get the household budget back on track. Cancer, you'll need to act quickly to nip that issue in the bud. Leo, spoiling yourself a little today will work wonders for your mental health. Virgo, be discriminating when it comes to who you choose to spend your time with socially. Libra, your no-fuss approach to getting the job done hasn't gone unnoticed. Scorpio, getting to know a casual acquaintance could result in a lifelong friendship. Sagittarius, be prepared for one or two surprises coming up. Capricorn, everyone's entitled to their opinion, but you don't have to agree with them. Aquarius, it's time to take a common sense look at your diet and exercise regime. Pisces, keep away from those who preach doom and gloom. You don't need them. And that's today's horoscope.
2: And I certainly hope there was something there for you or someone you know is having a birthday. Happy birthday from the crew here at Rose City FM. Going out to a Ricky out there at Mount Colerie. 24 minutes past the hour of nine. Waylon Jennings, Amanda, Merle Haggard, Silver Wings, and Troy Cassidaly with Barroom Roses.

0: And that was Troy Cassidaly with Barroom Roses. After we had this short break, we will go with the Blue Gum Tree Ball. Actually, I'm sending that out to you, Bob. It's a bit of a joke. And having lived in the country and been around some of these wool sheds, I'm sure you'll appreciate it. Single Yellow Rose, Isla Grant, and I Overlooked an Orchid. And that one's going out to our lovely Rhonda. Enjoy.
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Well, that's probably one of my favorites of Mickey Gilley. And yes, I am a big fan of his. You probably know that by now. It's almost 9:45, 15 minutes to 10 o'clock. And after I read a little community announcement, we'll have Till a Tear Becomes a Rose. Keith Whitley and Laurie Morgan. Queen of Ice, Owen Blundell, and From a Jack to a King, Ricky Van Shelton. And currently outside the studio in Rose City, Victoria Park, and it is 19.6 degrees. In the meantime, we will have Warwick City Band 160th anniversary concerts and our local community band. And that's all happening at the Warwick Town Hall today from 1:30 p.m. Tickets are available at the booking site, or you can pre-purchase, or there will be tickets available at the door. If you'd like more information on that, you can call 0438 362 541. And don't forget Warwick and District Country Music Club holding their social down there at their Railway Institute on Sunday, the 7th of June, 10:30 a.m. to 5 p.m. Low-cost entry, including lucky draw tickets, raffles, BYO lunch, bottomless tea or coffee all day. Bring a plate for afternoon tea to share. Entertainment, friendship, and fun. Walk-ups are welcome. If you'd like more information, give Heather a call on 0417 038 992. You are now up to date with the community announcements on Rose City FM.

And that was Ricky Van Shelton with From a Jack to a King. I was thinking of something else as I was saying that. We have a very, very, very special little lady out there today, and she's going to have a party. And tomorrow she will turn 8 years of age. Happy birthday, Mary Jane. Sweetheart, I hope you have a wonderful day today. And this is from all your family and Uncle Joe and everyone here at Rose City FM. I hope you have a wonderful party and turning 8 tomorrow. How good is that?

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1: Hello, I'm Sarah Warmby. The Prime Minister is confident the government's hate speech laws would survive a possible legal challenge. Sean Bindley reports.
2: The National Socialist Network has become the second group to be banned under the laws, introduced in wake of the Bondi Beach terror attack. It's been reported the neo-Nazi group has now raised more than $150,000 to challenge the ban in the High Court. Anthony Albanese says he stands by the government's laws prohibiting such a hateful group.
3: They're important laws for Australians, and we will stand by them, we'll defend them, and I think the whole of the Parliament should be defending them.
1: Prime Minister Anthony Albanese says the country's supply of fuel is now greater than it was before the Iran war. Energy Minister Chris Bowen says Australia has 44 days worth of petrol, 36 days of diesel and 35 days of jet fuel. Meanwhile, Mr Albanese is remaining tight-lipped on whether the fuel excise will be extended beyond the financial year. Labor is likely to win the Queensland state electorate of Stafford in Brisbane's northern suburbs. At the end of counting last night, there had been a 4.1% swing against Labor after preferences, with additional postal votes still to be counted. The ABC reports Queensland Labor's former Assistant Secretary Luke Richmond is on track to enter Parliament as the next member for Stafford. To Western Australia, and a man has died after being attacked by a shark at Rottnest Island west of Perth. Jamie Smith reports.
4: Emergency services were called to Rottnest Island on Saturday morning after reports a man in his 30s had been bitten in the Geordie Bay area. Paramedics say he sustained critical injuries and was taken to shore by boat to be airlifted to Royal Perth Hospital. Surf Life Saving WA said on social media a 5-metre shark was seen around 80 metres offshore around the time of the incident. Jamie Smith, Perth.
1: And Aussie teen female pilot Rose Donald has broken a world record while raising more than $70,000 for charity. Terry Daniel has the story.
5: Pilot Rose touched down at Essendon Airport yesterday morning in her trusty Cessna 172 aircraft. The Melbourne Year 12 student has become the youngest female private pilot to have flown solo around Australia in a general aviation aircraft. Rose gave Air News the stats.
6: I think my final route covered about 15,130-something k's, if I remember correctly. I left on the 6th of April. Today's the 16th. That's around 40 days away from home. So 93 additional solo hours to go in my logbook.
5: The world record-breaking feat isn't just a personal achievement for Rose. She's been working to raise awareness and funds for the charity organisation Little Wings.
6: We've managed to raise around 73,000, which is absolutely incredible. Like, we were really optimistic that the Australian public would get behind us, and that's exactly what's happened over the past few weeks, and it's just been so amazing to see people banding together from like all sides of the country.
5: Little Wings is a non-profit organisation which provides free flights for children with serious illnesses based in regional areas to specialists in capital cities.
6: They're so, so happy with how it's all gone, and I'm so glad I've been able to support them through this trip.
1: This is Air News.
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